0: A lot of information to share, and something that she's calling the bottleneck hostage toll theory of the Stratos Project.
1: Wow.
0: What she thinks the billionaires are up to. And, of course, I share my Sam Altman fears. So, let's see. Birds of a feather.
1: Yes.
0: Tracy Aviary here.
1: Yes, I'm excited. I've been doing some stories about birds when it comes to the Great Salt Lake, but I have not actually been back to the Tracy Aviary in a long time. It's a cool place, though.
0: We forget it's there, right there in the heart of Liberty Park.
1: Yes.
0: But Tracy Aviary also has Pia Okwai Nature Center, mm-hmm. Nature Center at Pia Okwai. And there's a bunch of stuff happening. So their summer is getting up and going, plus a few cool things that are tied to Pride Month. We also have a Gold Star Family Memorial Blood Drive and Miss Iconic and
1: an interview with Jelly Haha from Kilby Block Party last week.
0: How fun was it?
1: It was so
0: Your
1: much
0: all
1: fun.
0: All access pass.
1: Yes, yes.
0: I'm like, okay. Oh, Connor and Asha, they've got all, I'm not going to see them till Monday. And then y'all looked hungover and you weren't.
1: Yes,
0: you're just
1: exactly.
0: Kilbied out.
1: Right.
0: All right.
1: Yes.
0: Well, Jelly Haha coming up to finish the show. And then we've got Thursday Night Psych with DJ Mike at 7.
1: Mm-hmm.
0: All right. Rallies and resources. What you got?
1: Yes, I just heard about the Finch Lane Gallery 2027 call for entries. And anyone can apply to exhibit their work at Finch Lane Gallery next year. They are inviting Utah-based artists, curators, and teams, both established and emerging artists. The deadline to apply is Sunday, June 21st mm-hmm. at 11:59 p.m. But if you have questions about the application or you've never done this before, they're also doing a virtual application Q&A. Mm-hmm. And that is on Thursday, May 28th from 3 to 4 p.m. on Zoom.
0: Come on, folks. Get your art out there.
1: Yes.
0: And don't worry if you've never done it before. Strike a pose on your proposal.
1: Mm-hmm.
0: Okay, let's see. Let's look at the festival list. If you go to krcl.org and click on the radioactive tab, you will find rallies and resources. We've got some community resources at the top, some training and safety links like Know Your Rights, 211 resources and lists by county if you need some help these days. Also, some info on how easy it is to call your representative about ICE or anything, really. We've got the info for you there. Plus, the switchboard in D.C. and our federal delegation's office numbers. But then,
1: yes,
0: festival season. And we've got the City Weekly Summer Guide at the top. Harvey Milk Day birthday party is happening tomorrow. Tomorrow, 4 to 9 on the Milk Block. And then you can explore the 9 line in Central 9th on Saturday. May 23rd, it's the 23rd Multicultural Dance and Arts Festival out in Harriman. Next week, don't forget about Busker Fest and OFOM, Ogden Music Fest.
1: I've heard so much about it, and I've never been, but
0: are you gonna
1: it looks
0: go?
1: Like...
0: You're going to go camp with Rashawn?
1: I would love to go and camp.
0: And a whole bunch of folks from KRS will be up there. We'll have a tent and everything. You can camp, and you can bring your instruments and have a good old hoedown.
1: Sounds like it's a KRSL tradition, so...
0: Let's end with our first special guest because there is a rally about the data
1: there
0: centers.
1: There is. It's called the Dump Data Centers Rally, mm-hmm. in fact. And that's something that I can get behind.
0: Yeah.
1: But with us here in the studio, we have Denise Weaver from the Party for Socialism and Liberation. Hello.
2: Hi. How are you?
1: I'm good. How are you?
2: Doing well.
0: There have been so many rallies, and now there's this just outcry because of the data center, right? Earlier today, I was at a No Data Center, No Housing Cuts rally that Crossroads Urban Center put on. And now coming up on Saturday, what's the plan?
2: Yeah, we're going to have speakers from the Sierra Club. We'll have Bear out there. They're running the referendum.
0: Up in
2: and
0: Box Elder.
2: They are currently trying to get the county commissioner's votes that they made overturned. So mm-hmm. they currently, the last I saw that they had like over 2,500. So,
0: yeah.
2: But the number is pretty high. So we'll have them there. We'll also have some folks speaking on the science of things. And then we're also going to have Angela Romero there, who will also be speaking.
0: Representative Angela Romero.
2: Yeah, talking about some of these bills that allow MIDA to act in this mm-hmm. way.
0: Yeah, Governor Cox sort of was talking like he didn't know. I thought he had to. It was his idea. Military Installation Development Authority, which paved the way for the inland port as well, which takes all of that power away from the cities and counties within which these developments reside.
2: And I think it's more counties than a lot of people realize. So this is happening in Box Elder, but they're wanting this to support a Falcon Hill project, which is connected to Hill Air Force Base, which impacts

0: Weber County, it impacts Davis County. I mean, Tooele County, or Tooele, I think.
1: Yeah, Tooele
0: County also. And so we see that constantly rural communities are being sacrificed for the so-called national security and defense. But those things never like trickle down.
1: Yeah.
0: And so it's so imperative right now in the early stages of this. They think it's going to be a 10-year long project, that so many people are engaged to stop it, because we can really put a hamper like sort of on there
1: every time they try and expand it. Well, you know, now apparently it's not going to take all the water that we heard it was going to take, right?
2: Allegedly.
1: So hopefully the scientists can talk about that as well. But is this just the beginning?
0: This is just the beginning. I think this coalition shows that there is such a wide swath of groups that are that care about this issue. I mean, from air pollution to the Great Salt Lake as an issue to rural community job investment. Like, what is that going to look like? To this broader question about, like, do we want these data centers to be built? Do we want this technology?
1: The light pollution, water pollution, sound pollution, the heat island.
0: Exactly. And it's going to be something that we can't, once we do that, undoing it is going to be even harder.
1: Well, and in this conversation I'm about to play, there's another concern about how long is this technology going to be around, and are we going to end up with a giant, massive, empty warehouse? So, on Saturday, who, what, when, where, why? Let's let folks in on the agenda.
0: Yeah, so we are going to be up at the Salt Lake Capitol. We are going to be starting at 11 a.m. bright and early, so everyone be there on time.
1: Take public transport.
0: Yes, and so we will have our opening speaker is actually going to be the bear speaker, I think, so importantly.
1: Box Elder,
0: the Box Elder
1: Accountability referendum. There we go.
0: And I think they're trying to make it seem like this is an outside agitator.
1: It reminds me of when lawmakers in the Cowboy Caucus, which refers to everyone that's not in Salt Lake County, pretty much, they get upset or feel they should weigh in on things in the capital city or the capital county because it affects everyone. Okay, turnabout, fair play, right?
0: Exactly, right. Exactly. And everybody is fighting back, people in the county and people outside of it, so.
2: Yeah, and if you didn't already have enough reasons to oppose this data center, I learned about another one today, which is that there is a species of flower, an allium, which is in like the onion, shallots, garlic family, that only grows in Box Elder County.
1: Really?
2: It doesn't grow anywhere else in the world. Uh-huh. And it's, as of now, it's not threatened, but it could be if we decided to build this data center on this property. So
1: there you go. Check tonight's show notes for more details. Rallies and Resources also has it. Where can folks find you?
0: And folks can find us on Insta, so at the PSL Salt Lake. Mm-hmm. And you can also follow Salt Lake Indivisible, the Center for Biological Diversity, and the Sierra Club.
1: Thanks so much for coming down.
2: Thank you.
1: All right, time for a clap back here with our next guest. Let's pass the microphone, find out more.
3: Hi, Radioactive. Thank you so much for having me. My name is Dr. Alyssa Nelson. I'm a doctorate of business administration. I'm also a genealogical researcher and a fifth generation descendant of the 7 founding families of Brigham City.
1: Oh, wow. That's a huge pedigree.
3: Yes.
1: So, Dr. Nelson, you have penned an op-ed that's been picked up locally. The soul of Box Elder is not for sale, a legacy at risk. And you did a deep dive. Why don't you break it down for us?
3: Yeah. So I've done a lot of research into this. It's a big project, 40,000 acres. It's among one of the biggest data centers in the United States. So it's going to accumulate basically a lot of land. Kevin O'Leary is the face of this project, as many of us know. A lot of people don't know, though, as a doctorate of business administration, I've researched kind of the background of different huge failed acquisitions in American history. And a lot of people don't realize that he was a leader in the Learning Company in 1999 that sold to Mattel. It was coined as one of the biggest failed acquisitions in American history because of the cooked books that happened. The whole value of TLC was overestimated. And so Mattel actually acquired a really badly failing company. And, but yeah, this 40,000 acre site, something that's really important to me is the fact that it is on the ancestral land of the Pioneer Trails. There's still wagon ruts in the middle of the desert where you can see basically imprinted history that pioneers were there. The Northwestern Band of the Shoshone Nation, the Kalpakoff Graves, the Kelton Cemetery, the former Indian School, and also a World War II era Bushnell Hospital is also in that area. So there is a statistically high probability that within those 40,000 acres that there is burial land there. And that's a big problem because in Utah, it is a third degree felony under Utah Section Code 76-9-704 to intentionally or recklessly disturb human remains. So there is a high probability that it's there. I mean, it was the Pioneer Trail. Some graves are marked, some graves are unmarked. And so that's a large issue.
1: All right. I want to get to the myth of economic benefit that you point out. And folks, I'll put the op-ed, a link to the op-ed in the show notes. But I have thought this for a while, and you have some information to share.
3: Yeah. So I've been doing a lot of research regarding this. And a lot of people think, okay, this is for data, this is for AI, whatnot. In all actuality, edge computing is something that will make all of these data centers completely irrelevant in a matter of maybe 5 years. Edge computing does not utilize large data centers. It utilizes basically localized nodes that are a lot smaller and more spread out, not needing 40,000 acres. So a lot of people are asking, okay, well, what is the real reason that they would actually do this? And the real reason is actually a much larger situation. And I kind of thought about it and I created a theory called the bottleneck hostage toll theory. And basically what that is it comes in phases. So accumulate the land, accumulate the water rights, the fiber, the natural gas, all these important infrastructure things that we all rely on every day. And use, you know, like regulatory vacuums like MIDA, which is how they've gotten it passed through, to be able to seize that monopoly. After that point happens, a hostage capture happens basically, where a corporation would position itself to be like a private middleman in between our resources and them because they're using so much of them. And then basically a toll would happen at that point where, you know, since tech is shifting to edge computing and it's not going to be so needed, basically these warehouses will become empty shells of assets. Besides asset inflation helping the developers, people would have to pay tolls to get their water, their fiber, their power back. And that would be really, really costly for individuals. And so besides people that are developers writing off tax losses, if it doesn't work out, whatnot, this would be a massive issue. We've actually already seen this happen with the data center in the Sierra Nevadas. So there's some devastating implications in the Lake Tahoe area where a power supplier informed a utility distributor that it would be redirecting its electricity from nearly 50,000 residential customers in order to feed the data center. So I've created a little graphic related to that. Yeah.
1: All right. We'll put it in the show notes. But, you know, I was listening to Sam Altman. I've been paying a lot more attention to Sam Altman of OpenAI. And he basically wants to capture all this as utility and run it back to us. So we're going to use subsidies, taxpayer dollar subsidies, to give this to billionaires, create heat islands, and do Lord knows what to our air and water, as we've seen in the South. I was looking at some congressional testimony where AOC had bottles of water from folks right across the street from a data center, not nearly as large as this. It was a Meta data center, and it was filthy. You couldn't drink that. So what's the call to action here?
3: Yeah, so basically, I mean, where there's so much at stake, and kind of I just want to slip into your point about the water. We're already facing a Great Salt Lake crisis, as everybody knows. Arsenic, lead, uranium dust. It's something that's coming from there because of a lack of water. And, you know, utilizing these resources and taking them from these areas, yeah, there's a lot of things that happen there. You know, people have mentioned noise pollution. It's really loud. Light pollution, it affects animals. So a lot of issues there. It's also, I should mention, after construction, these data centers are job poor. Only about 20 people are employed in data centers. They technically run themselves. But yeah, basically the call to action is just, you know, demand an archaeological survey. There is burial ground, at least in our case in Utah, up there. It's statistically probable. Keep it in the news. Keep talking about it. Keep trying to have your voices heard. I know that MIDA has kind of been fast-tracked, and so it's overridden a lot of people being able to voice their opinions on it. The Brigham City Council, I've actually been in communication with them, and I'm not going to name who, but I have been told that they are not supportive of it, but that wasn't up to them to decide, even though they are a local community that's directly being impacted by this. So sue if you're affected. You know, noise pollution, light pollution, dust, they're all legal torts. Farmers are being crippled. Claim unclaimed ancestral land. If you have ancestral land that you haven't claimed, look into it, claim it. Maybe it's could be a future data center, could be a data center in proposal. And then, you know, humans are in, you know, entitled to clean water. People should protest peacefully. I think that's being effectively done. But larger groups need to revolt. So larger groups that are affected, pioneer groups, Indian, you know, Native American groups. I am a Native American myself from a different tribe. And so there's a lot of groups there that need to lobby state and federal government. Specifically, you know, I know that this fast-tracked situation, our governor is involved in the telecommunications industry. And so companies like that will benefit from data centers, regardless of if they're involved right now or not. And that could be another reason why, you know, this has gone through so quickly, and water rights and whatnot. But Section 106 is a historical preservation protection clause in the feds. And that can be invoked to be able to protect historical land. So there's a lot of different ways to take action, even though they're trying to make it like there's not. And it's something that a lot of people need to be concerned about, especially when natural gas and CO2 emissions, you know, CO2 emissions will increase by 50 to 75% a year. The heat overall will increase 20 to 28 degrees overnight lows in the Box Elder County area. So that's scary. And of course, it all boils down to our Fourth Amendment rights as well. But keep talking about it, keep it in the news, and thanks for having me.
1: And that is Dr. Alyssa Nelson. I've got a link to her op-ed, The Soul of Box Elder is Not for Sale, A Legacy at Risk, in tonight's show notes. And we're going to include the diagram she made of her bottleneck hostage toll theory, that the billionaires are trying to scoop up all this stuff and then sell it back to us, basically. Yeah. And that's Sam Altman's theory, to turn all of AI, et cetera, into a utility. And it reminds me of that Boots Riley movie?
2: Oh, Sorry to Bother You?
1: Yes. Remember at the very end, you're basically working for the giant online platform.
2: Yes.
1: Okay. I digress. Check tonight's show notes. All right, Asha, it's time to talk about Birds of a Feather. And that means Tracy Aviary. We've got Angie Trumbo, Director of Conservation at the Aviary in Liberty Park, Salt Lake City. Hi, welcome.
4: Hello. Thanks for having me.
1: Yeah, thanks for being here. Now, tell us your origin story. How'd you get to Tracy Aviary?
4: Sure. So I had a background in international business for many years.
1: Oh, wow.
4: But I've always been a bird nerd. And so eventually I just, threw in the towel with the business career and went back to school and studied conservation biology.
1: Oh, wow.
4: And ended up, I worked at International Bird Rescue for a while.
1: Those are the folks that wash birds with
4: that's us.
1: The Blue Dawn.
4: Yep, I've washed plenty of birds in my day, but eventually moved back here to Salt Lake City and found Tracy Aviary, which is a place I've loved since I was a little kid. So well,
1: Asha's been doing pieces on birds of the Great Salt Lake.
2: I just went out and followed a biologist doing a shorebird survey, and it was just so incredible. I saw so many birds. I heard so many birds. They were so loud.
1: Oh, yeah.
2: But I loved it.
4: Yeah, the shorebirds are definitely a lot of fun, and there's so many different types out here as well that live in the habitats around here.
1: So there are different ways to get involved. There's a bunch of events coming up we're going to talk about, but I want to talk about the birding survey or bird breeding season. What's going on? What data are you collecting and why?
4: Yeah, so right now, my team and our wonderful team of volunteers are very busy with our breeding season surveys, which we have about a dozen, about 13 maybe, sites along the Jordan River, as well as Legacy Nature Preserve and the Great Salt Lake Shoreland Preserve, where we do these breeding season surveys, where we do point count surveys, which is a scientist going out, standing out at a specific point and listening for 6 minutes to identify every single bird they hear and that they see within, and they measure a distance to that type of to the bird and record all of that data to kind of teach us about how birds are using these different areas.
1: Well, that sounds complicated, or at least you got to know a lot of bird calls. How many bird calls would you say you know, Angie?
4: Oh gosh, I have no idea. But
1: isn't there an app for that by now?
4: You know, there is an app, but there's nothing that quite replaces the keen ear of a trained birder, which I wouldn't necessarily say I am quite yet, but we do have some excellent birders on our team.
2: I did just download the Merlin app, and it's really fun to play around with, but I have no presumption.
1: That's every bird call,
2: yes,
1: pretty much.
2: Yes, it doesn't make me an expert by any means.
4: Well, we do put our volunteers go through an extensive training process. Okay. So a lot of them started back in February with some classes to learn how to identify birds by both sight and sound. And we do quizzes throughout the training period so that they can kind of test their skills and make sure they're ready to take on these surveys.
1: Birders, like you said, bird nerds, they take this very seriously.
4: Oh, yes, we do.
1: And there are how many different birds you could possibly see on this migratory pathway?
4: Oh, on this pathway?
1: There's hundreds.
4: We've had, at least at the Nature Center at Pioque, we've seen over 100 birds just at that one site.
1: Oh, wow.
4: And
1: wow,
4: we have locations where numbers greater than that.
1: Is it chick season? Are the babies coming in?
4: For some birds, yes. Mm. We've been having a lot of fun at the Nature Center, especially with our banding program, which is another volunteer program that we have. At the Nature Center at Pioque, we run a banding station, which involves putting up mist nets, capturing the birds, and we put federal bands on them so that we can track them throughout their lives. And just over the last couple of weeks, the number of baby birds has been increasing exponentially.
1: Yeah.
4: Lots of cute, fluffy babies showing up.
1: Oh, my gosh. So, folks, if you're listening and you're thinking, all right, year of service, America 250, here's an opportunity to do something a little bit different. You know, help band birds, go look for them. And then what do you do with all this data as an aviary?
4: Yeah, so we put this data together with the hope of informing land management in a way that is beneficial for birds, because we know that birds are indicator species. They help us know if our habitats are healthy, and if the birds aren't doing well, in the end, we know we won't be doing well either.
1: Mm-hmm.
4: So tracking this data and looking at changes over time kind of helps us work with the various land managers and cities and counties and areas that we're doing these surveys to make sure we're managing these habitats properly.
1: There's so much concern about Great Salt Lake and what happens to it and then the dominoes that fall. And you have a screening of Shoreline Sentinel. That's all about the Great Salt Lake. When is that happening?
4: That's right. So on May 30th, on Saturday at 7 o'clock, there is a screening of Shoreline Sentinels of Great Salt Lake, which is a short documentary that features both Tracy Aviary and National Audubon Society researchers and volunteers who are involved in a project that is monitoring snowy plover nesting success on the shores of Great Salt Lake.
1: Mm. So phalaropes have been a topic of conversation, especially among lawmakers, and one in particular who didn't like people dressed as birds to pressure him. This was a couple of years ago. But I feel like art has really had a powerful impact on this conversation in bringing continuously the lake to mind. Mm-hmm. And therefore, all the birds and the different species around the lake. Is there any magic moment for you when you're out there? Because you don't just sit in an office.
4: No, that's true. One of my favorite things we were just talking about with the previous guest, that she lives near the Great Salt Lake Shorelands Preserve, which is one of my favorite spots that we do monitoring. And it's somewhere that I like to go out and just, I'll sit on the boardwalk and close my eyes and just listen. Because the bird song, the chorus frogs out there, the insects and everything, it's just this beautiful chorus of sounds that just makes me feel grounded and at home here.
1: Oh my gosh, I love that boardwalk. It was many years back in the mid-aughts where I had the chance to shadow Jane Goodall on a visit here.
2: Wow.
1: And we met a bunch of school kids out on that boardwalk and talked about what was going on around the Great Salt Lake and her work. And it is a magical place out there, whether Jane Goodall's there or not. May she rest in peace. Migratory Bird Day was earlier in the month. Last weekend was the Bird Festival. So we know that people love birds here, and so you've got a lot of great things coming up. Let's talk about Ready to Hatch. Absolutely. Talking about chick season, right?
4: Yes, Ready to Hatch is our Tracy Aviary's big gala fundraiser, which supports our conservation work. So those projects I've been talking about, the funds from this event help support and make all of that possible. And it's a really fun evening at the Aviary. There'll be live bird guests and visitors, delicious food and excellent drinks from, I think we have some local breweries and
1: folks. Yeah, if you want to catch up with bird nerds, that's the place.
4: Oh, yes. And it's a great chance to get a little dressed up. One of my favorite parts of the event is seeing all the wonderful bird fashion that people bust out for this event.
1: So costumes are encouraged.
4: Whether it's costumes or just bird themed, there's a lot of really nice prints and things that people bring out for the event.
1: Well, and it is a kid-free evening, folks, 21 plus, right? So you can put on the bird. So tickets still available, or does it sell out fast?
4: Well, there's definitely tickets still available. You can visit our website to learn more at tracyaviary.org and look at our events page.
1: Wonderful. All right, that's in the show notes. But also, two events over at the Nature Center at Pia Oakway, which is how old now?
4: It's opened in 2020, so we've been there for a while.
1: Right in the midst of COVID. And it's this beautiful nature center that just keeps growing, too. It's at 3310 South 10th West, technically South Salt Lake, SOSALA, as they're calling it these days. What's the Plant and Learn on May 24th?
4: So that's a great program that's put on by our volunteer coordinators and our horticulture team. So if you've been interested in getting into gardening, but you're not sure where to start, it's a great opportunity to come in and learn from our experts who've been caring for the land out there, and also support some of the planting and the weeding and things that go on there. But you get to learn about recognizing native plants from non-native plants. Which weeds do you want to get rid of? How do you do that the best ways? So they've got a lot of great information for you, plus some breakfast treats, because it's from 9 to noon. So you want to get there early and have some breakfast
1: snacks.
4: With us.
1: Does it cost anything, or do you just need to sign up?
4: Nope, just sign up. And even if you don't sign up, you can still show up. We'd love all the help we can get.
1: And then there's another one, too, that also plays into Pride Month, and that's Let's Go Birding Together on the 31st.
4: That's great. So Let's Go Birding Together is meant to be a welcoming space for birders of all levels and all backgrounds. We do these it's the last Sunday of the month every month. Mm. And it's a really great chance to get together, make some new friends, and do some beginning birding. We don't expect you to be an expert. It's fine if you misidentify the birds. We're just there to have a good time and enjoy nature.
1: Do you have to have your own binoculars?
4: You do not. We provide binoculars if you need
1: them. There you go. I'll bet the library also has some binoculars you can check out, folks. Just like the telescopes that they have. Lots of good stuff at your city and county library. So what is your most sought after bird that you haven't seen yet, or the one that you have? Because bird nerds have books.
4: Well, I would say the bird that I always love to see the most is a western grebe, which I'm not sure if that's one you're familiar
1: with. Is that the one with the big kind of beak?
4: It's got a sharp, curvy bill. They're black on top, white underneath, with bright red eyes and kind of a yellowish bill. But any day I see a grebe is a good day.
1: Is it? So. Is there one that you just have to stalk and find before you leave this plane?
4: Oh, man, what would that be? I would love to see a cassowary.
1: What is that?
4: It's a very large bird. It's in Australia, and it's a very dangerous bird as well.
1: Oh, it's this giant one that can shake. It's got the
4: the helmet on top.
1: Yeah, if you've seen Jurassic Park, you've seen some of these.
4: Yes, pretty much the same thing.
1: Digitized, but they actually exist and they roam free. I understand. So you need to go to Australia.
4: Yeah, but for being a very big bird, they're supposed to be fairly hard to find. Yeah. They can be pretty sneaky in the jungles. So.
1: There's always one that gets caught on Instagram walking on the beach, though. Asha, do you have any birds that you're hoping to see now that you've been out there?
2: That's a great question. I mean, I learned a lot about the eared grebes, which is, you know, very similar to the one you were just talking about. They also have bright red eyes, but they have like feathers that sort of fan out like an ear from their eyes. And I also saw, when I was at the Great Salt Lake, I saw some herons. And I think that they're just the most, like, majestic
1: bird.
2: They are bird.
1: Beautiful. I like the pelicans because that bird shouldn't fly.
2: That's true.
1: You know? And there's one that I've seen up there. It's a really easy drive north of the city to the Bear River Migratory Bird Range. I can't remember what it's called. But anyway, it's a loop you can drive. You can get out and look around. There's also at the visitor center a nice boardwalk that you can check out too. And it's like, you know, 45 minutes, maybe an hour north of Salt Lake. And that's the kind of staycation I will be doing this summer. Well, that wraps our conversation. But folks, you have plenty of opportunity to hang out with bird nerds, to go see birds, to support Tracy Aviary and the Nature Center at Pia Oakway, and the work that Angie and all the volunteers do there. So what's the website folks should look to for all the info on things we talked about today?
4: Yeah, the website's just tracyaviary.org.
1: Wonderful.
4: Find everything you need.
1: I got a bird song for you. You ready? Be good

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1: I'm Asha Pruitt.
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1: Yes.
2: By the way, Rashawn is back on Tuesdays.
1: I'm so sad to see him go.
2: I know. You're going to have to start coming in on Tuesdays then.
1: Perhaps.
2: Still to come, your piece with Jelly Haha from Kilby Block Party.
1: It was such a fun interview. One of my favorites I've ever done.
2: Yeah. I also have a conversation or two that we've recorded. Miss Iconique is back for the second annual drag competition. You're going to hear about all that. But first, Memorial Day is coming up this weekend, and the Red Cross has its Gold Star Family Memorial Day blood drive coming up tomorrow, 12 to 6 in South Ogden. Let's pass the microphone and find out more.
3: Heidi Rester, American Red Cross, Regional CEO.
2: Thanks for giving me some time. Memorial Day always sneaks up on me. But one of the things I'm becoming used to is a blood drive happening. And it's in honor of someone who gave the ultimate sacrifice serving their country.
3: Yeah, absolutely. Brent Taylor was a friend to the Red Cross when he was mayor of North Ogden, and it was definitely sad with his passing. But we were able to connect with his wife Jenny, and then with his parents Steve and Tammy, and they came up with the idea soon after his death to start a blood drive. And it continues to this day. So we do two a year, one in Memorial Day, one on Veterans Day. And it is just a way to recognize an incredible human being who gave for our country and just, you know, give people a really tangible way to recognize that.
2: I'm always reminded this time of year that one of my great uncles gave his life in World War II. I don't think you have to scratch the surface very far to find a connection to someone in your family or friends that has that story as well, Heidi.
3: Yeah, I mean, our work isn't just blood collections. It's service to our military, active duty military, and veterans. And I served, my dad did, got connected with the Red Cross as a volunteer on a military base overseas. So the American Red Cross and the connectivity within and for the military is very important to us. So it really allowed us to put those two pieces together and recognize the challenges that military members and their families go through pretty significantly every day, but especially when there is a death involved.
2: I understand there's also a platelet shortage right now.
3: Yes, definitely. We're always working to make sure we have ample supply of blood, but also platelets, which has become more and more important in the hospital, especially related to trauma and cancer treatment. Platelet is a very important product, and it is so easily done at a blood donation center to give platelets, and one can do it quite a lot more often than giving blood. So we just encourage people to do that and give life-saving platelets every day. So there's definitely locations throughout Utah to do that in Layton and in Murray. So always opportunities to do that throughout the state.
2: And the easiest way, folks, is with the Red Cross Give Blood app. So tell folks how to get that and how to find specifically the drive on Friday from noon to 6 in Ogden.
3: Yeah, so it's a free app. Download the Red Cross Blood app. Very easy to use. You just put down the date parameters as to when you're available and then choose the drives. The drive coming up, the Gold Star family blood drive is on Friday, May 22nd from 12 to 6. It is at the South Ogden Steak. That's 4075 Orchard Avenue. You can, when you go into the app, it'll ask for a sponsor code and you just put in MBTF, but you can also look it up through the date and the location. So check it out. I know there's opportunities to sign up and we're hoping to collect close to 75 donations that day. So come one, come all.
2: Check the show notes for more details. And if you can make that blood drive or another one this Memorial Day weekend, please give. I also had the chance to talk to the folks behind Miss Iconique, which is going to be basically the first event for Pride, I think, Asha.
1: Yes, I'm so excited.
2: And aren't you working on a piece about drag?
1: Yes.
2: When's that going to be on the show?
1: We'll see. Sometime in Pride Month.
2: That's June, folks.
1: Yes.
2: You've actually done drag before,
1: right? I have
2: right?
1: done drag exactly one time with a lot of help because there is so much that goes into a look that I could not do it by myself.
2: And what you're working on is a day in the life, so to speak,
1: yeah,
2: right?
1: Yeah, kind of like okay. a get ready with me behind the scenes about exactly what goes into creating a look and getting ready.
2: I love it. So stick around for that. In the meantime, let's pass the mic about Miss Iconique.
4: Well, I am Phoenix Park. I am a producer for Miss Iconique this year and kind of just like the hot, funny sidekick for Lady Facade on this interview today.
5: Yeah, and I am Lady Facade, local icon and legend. I'm the less hot, less funny, but more popular version of Phoenix Park.
2: All right. And, so we had you on last notes. Year when you were debuting Iconique.
5: Yes.
2: So this is second annual. How are we making it bigger and better and more fabulous?
5: Yeah, we have same cast size. Our judges panel, I would say, is like, bam, upgraded like crazy. Our venue is bigger. So like the stage is bigger. Hopefully the audience will be way bigger. Our budget is a little bit bigger. So I mean, there's a lot of things that we're upgrading, so I'm excited for it, yeah.
2: So Phoenix, give us the who, what, when, where, why.
4: Well, I mean, last year we had the Miss Iconique pageant, we had the Iconique Awards, and so thankful for all the support from the community. We just decided this year, like Lady Facade said, we're going to go bigger, going to go better. So we're at the Depot this year, June 4th. You can get tickets at iconiqueevents.org. We have a star-studded celebrity guest judges panel. We have Bronwyn Newport from The Real Housewives of Salt Lake City.
5: She was at the Met Gala, which was amazing.
4: She was just at the Met Gala. And one of our other judges was also at the Met Gala in a way. Yeah. We have celebrity designer Eric Charlotte, who will also be one of our guest judges. Morphine Love Dion from RuPaul's Drag Race All-Stars, and Miss Mamshi, internet drag sensation. So we really stacked it this year.
2: You did. Mm-hmm. And you're not just talking about the costumes. You're talking about the judges. So how do folks enter? Or are there, you know, like any pageant, there's rounds that you have to work your way through?
5: Yeah, so we had all of our, it was the same entry process as last year. We had everyone submit applications and we went through them and just hand selected our top nine performers to compete. And then they'll be competing in four different rounds. We want to see their signature look. And they're going to give us like a, almost like a entry line as just like a little elevator pitch of like who they are really quick. And then we'll have a talent portion where everyone will be doing a lip sync performance. And then we have a couture runway and a Q&A section. And all of those will be judged, you know, individually. Our judges panel, I feel like covers like comedy and fashion and I don't know, like local, I guess, talent. We didn't mention Barbin, who was our winner last year. She will be on the judges panel as well as George Carden Bistry, who is the CEO and co-founder of Edison House, who's one of our sponsors. So thank you, Edison House. So they'll be there. They're both huge, obviously, drag fans. And obviously, Barbin is an amazing performer. So all of our bases are kind of covered and it's going to be great.
2: There is prize money at stake.
4: Yes, there is prize money at stake, $1,500 for the person who takes the title of Miss Iconique 2026. Mm-hmm. And of course, that is in thanks to the support of the community and also our sponsors, like Lady Facade mentioned, Edison House, Beauty Lab and Laser, Fierce Drag Jewels. We could not do any of this without our sponsors. But yeah, they're competing for $1,500, a custom crown and scepter. So,
5: and full jewelry set, which is the same that they get, that someone would get if they won RuPaul's Drag Race. Ah. We have like the same caliber of prize that we are giving them, which is really exciting.
4: And yeah, some people are saying that RuPaul stole the idea from us, but like that's just a rumor. That's just a rumor. And I can't really
5: we don't want to start any drama about it. We don't want to start any drama about that.
2: Well, my question is, do they serve for a year and have a platform and solve world hunger? What did they do after their crown? What did Barbin do this last year?
4: Well, I mean, definitely there's hunger involved because they're always eating. You know what I'm saying?
5: Yeah, I would say like Barbin's had an amazing year. I mean, without us, she would have had an amazing year. She's such a powerhouse performer. But I mean, she travels all over the place and performing. She's like one of the most booked performers in the city. Any opportunity that we obviously get through Iconique, we want to give back to those who came in, competed with us and won. Mm-hmm. So we're always looking for gigs to give to people. Barbin just came out with I guess it was at the beginning of the year, she came out with a calendar, a little pinup calendar that we'll be selling at the event.
4: Yeah. And then you can also buy at iconiqueevents.org.
2: Mm-hmm. So tickets at iconiqueevents.org. We'll put a link in the show notes. It's June 4th at the Depot, 18 plus. But again, this is one of the first events for Pride Month, which is June. Yeah. And not only is this fun and fabulous, but it really serves a purpose, right, Phoenix?
4: Oh, totally. I mean, Pride, the queer community is and should be at the center and the heart of Pride. And the success of what has made Salt Lake City Pride so big is the local talent. I mean, obviously we have big names come in all the time for Utah Pride, but the heart of it really is local talent. And Miss Iconique is showcasing the best of the best. So many people in this cast, which is such a cool thing about it. They've been performing in the city for a decade plus. They've really put in their time. They've really made the nightlife scene what it is, the drag scene what it is, the queer scene what it is. So it's a way to kick off Pride in a way that is authentic to Salt Lake City and really showcasing what the town of Salt Lake can do.
2: And just lots of fun, Lady Facade, right?
5: Yeah, I mean, I look forward to it all year. I'm going to especially look forward to it. I mean, once it's kind of over, it's a little like crazy getting everything going. But yeah, it's the most fun thing in the entire world. We'll also be doing an after party at the Depot, which I'm excited for the event to happen. And then to just hang out with all of my friends and just dance and be gay and celebrate Pride. It's going to be amazing.
4: Yeah, and I'm only gay on weekends, so this is going to be really fun because I'll get to be gay on a Thursday.
5: Yeah,
4: so I'm really excited about that as well.
2: Do check the show notes. Thank you so much, Phoenix Park and Lady Facade. Details in the show notes, as well as rallies and resources. And rounding out the show, it's time for a little Kilby Block Party Revisited.
1: 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She's an experimental pop artist originally from Boise, and she kicked off the festival with a bright red fever dream complete with bubbles, trampolines, confetti, and inflatable dolphins.
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7: How do you tap into your inner child and get that sort of joy and whimsical energy?
6: I think for me, it's just very intuitive. It's just like, I gravitated towards red really early while making this music. It was just something that just spoke to me. And a lot of what Jelly is for me, I guess, is just like, is listening to my gut constantly, like not overthinking it. It's like, yes, this is Jelly. This is it. Or it's like very obvious to me. I'm just like, I try to be very like, yeah, just very clear and honest about what it is and what it isn't. And also it's very light and playful. And There's just like this mentality that I can create anything, and it doesn't have to be perfect or fully fleshed out. We can just like work it, play around.
7: Yeah. What were you like as a child? Like, what would Baby Jelly think of who you are now?
6: We're very similar. I was always trying to like sit my family down and perform for them. I think I was very spunky and sassy and silly.
7: And what are some of your other artistic inspirations outside of music, like film or visual art or books?
6: Yeah, I'm really big on like musicals. I grew up watching musicals. I think for Jelly specifically, I was really interested. I was like it's Rocky Horror Picture Show. It's like Little House of Horrors, like kind of that kind of stuff. And then also like performance art, like I love Marina Abramovich. Like it's obviously that's a bit more like serious art kind of stuff, but I love performance art. I think that's like fascinating to me. Yeah, those are top of mind right now.
7: I love Marina Abramovich too. Yeah. And all of those musicals.
6: Yeah.
7: Do you view Jelly Haha as a character that you put on, or like a persona that you embody, or is it more like a part of yourself that you tap into?
6: Yeah, I mean, I think it's kind of both. I end up talking about myself a lot in like third person. But I think for me it's like I it's like Jelly is more than just like a person to me. It's like the band is the Jelly Company, and like we've created the Jellyverse. So I do tend to like kind of separate myself from that. And I do like that. I like that I can be Angel, but also that like there is this like bigger version of me that's like my artistic project. I like that separation of self. I think that is helpful for me, and it's obviously been helpful for so many other artists to like have like a larger than life part of them. But I think all of it comes from a really authentic, genuine place that is me. And it's just like Jelly is just this place where it's just like expanded upon and just like exploded.
7: Yeah, exaggerated.
6: Yeah.
7: Very cool. I also wanted to ask, in the spirit of being like really playful and fun, Jelly has a very distinct sound and a very distinct look, mm-hmm. but I want to ask about the other senses of Jelly. Yeah. So like, what would it taste like? What would it smell like? Ooh. What would it feel like if you had to describe it as like a more of a sensory experience?
6: Ooh. Okay. Yeah. No, actually I have an idea to make a perfume and like, or a perfume line. I don't know, getting ahead of myself, but I would call it Jelly Smellies. Oh. And, I mean, I have so many ideas for it. But obviously the first perfume would have to like smell like red. And I guess I'm thinking, I think it would be kind of fruity, but also kind of warm. Like it's not fully fleshed out, but like I'm thinking strawberry. Well, yeah, and actually that was something, like an early idea of mine for the show was like, I do want to add other senses to it. Like I bought like strawberry fog, like it smells like strawberry. We've never actually used it, but it's ready to go. It's going to happen someday. But I do, like, I guess, like, in terms of touch or something, I feel like Jelly is it's kind of slimy. Like,
7: I can
6: Nickelodeon
7: see
6: slime. Like, we talk about that a lot. We also want to add some slime to the show. And then what was the other one? So we did touch. Oh, taste? Well, when the album came out, I had a spaghetti party, like a red spaghetti party. So that's also kind of another idea. I think it'd be funny to like be in a big bowl of red spaghetti on stage.
7: Amazing. I can picture it.
6: So yeah, those are my thoughts currently.
7: Okay. Strawberry, spaghetti, and slime.
6: Yeah.
7: I love that so much.
1: That was Jelly Haha, who played such a fun and silly set at Kilby Block Party last Friday. It absolutely knocked my socks off. If you missed it, I highly recommend listening to her album Switcheroo, and you'll know what I mean about her bright, bold visual aesthetic when you see the album cover. My name is Asha Pruitt, and thank you so much for tuning into Radioactive today. I hope you enjoyed our show. I'm going to take you out with my favorite Jelly track, Funny Music.

0: will hit the heights, and oh, what heights we'll hit. 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
1: 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My name is Mike, and this is your Thursday night psych out. It's almost 7 o'clock. That's close enough for me. Let's look at what's in my record bag. I've got Sabbath, Bloody Sabbath. Ooh, this fun bootleg hymn album. Alex Corner with like a million people from the English rock scene of the late 60s and early 70s. Oh, we're going to hear plenty of that. Oh, we're going to hear Heading in the Right Direction, some Spirit. I've got a bunch of techno and Herbie Hancock and ZZ Top, and so much more. I'm going to play this first for you, the music explosion, a little bit of soul, here on 90.9 FM, KRCL.

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0: You're tuned to 90.9 FM, KRCL. That was Iron Butterfly doing My Mirage. Before we heard Iron Butterfly, we heard Mountain doing Never in My Life. Mahavishnu Orchestra did Can't Stand Your Funk. And I love that song. It is so cool. Pickled Bananas by the Mermen was a nice choice. We heard A National Acrobat by Black Sabbath. And started everything off with Jerry Goodman and Jan Hammer doing Earth, Still Our Only Home. Here's a quick little thing you get to listen to. When we return, we've got Los Acidos queued up, The Beatles, and Grand Funk. Stay close. Don't you go anywhere.
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0: You're tuned to 90.9 FM KRCL. My name is Mike, and this is your Thursday night psych out. Glad that you're here with me. I'd be lonely if you weren't. That, of course, was Grand Funk. Nothing is the same from their fantastic album Closer to Home. Before we heard Grand Funk, we heard Queen. Another One Bites the Dust. Kind of got a crush on Freddie Mercury right now. Don Cavalli, Go Into a River. We heard ZZ Top doing Groovy Little Hippie Pad. Rain by the Beatles. Get Your Freak On by Sean Lee's Ping Pong Orchestra. Shamania by Holy Wave. And Al Otro Lado by Los Acidos in that long, long set of music. I have some quick things you get to listen to. I am not going to leave you. I'm still here. But I'm going to come back with some Mindesky, Martin, and Wood. Some Graf Zeppelin. Some Orange Alabaster Mushroom. And some Traffic. And maybe some Herbie Hancock.
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0: Nobody rules these streets at night like me. Except maybe Angela Mize. Phalangela is driving home from California, so I've got a few songs for her. Well, that was one of them. The Atomic Punk by Van Halen. Everyone's favorite Van Halen song. Before that, we heard Emerson, Lake and Palmer. We heard a nice long rocker from Kadaver, Purple Sage. We heard Bounce by Raz Newtons. Deep Purple and The Address. You're In My Mind by Graf Zeppelin. Your Face Is In My Mind by the Orange Alabaster Mushroom. And way back, like half an hour ago, was On Deronda Road by Elbow. Coming up, we've got some Torch. I've got some Stevie Wonder, some Herbie Hancock. I don't know. We're going to see what we can do in this last little bit. Here's something fun you get to listen to first.
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Oh, you know I had to get my Mabe on. Mabe Frati. Todo lo que quieres saber. Oh, so good. So wonderful. As per usual, it is 10 o'clock. Past 10 o'clock. You're listening to The Beat Garden here on 90.9 FM KRCL. My name is Matt. Thank you for tuning in. I'm here with you until midnight. I've got a whole stack of records with me here. Classic jazz, feeling that kind of, you know, feeling kind of a bossa nova, some kind of, I don't know. You know what I mean. You'll understand shortly. I'm thinking about the other things I need to do, but I'm pretty sure I'm good, so I'm just going to start playing music here. And yeah, give me 2 seconds, because I got on the mic unprepared like a professional does. This is definitely looking very good for me. There it is. Cool. This is, we got some Marvin Gaye here, just because I was feeling that last tune that Mike was playing. So here's a bit of Marvin Gaye, and then we got some Jan Ackerman and more here on 90.9 FM KRCL. Beat Garden. My name is Matt. Thanks for tuning in.

0: technical difficulties here. I'm not sure what's going on. 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
0: All right, let's give this another shot here. See if this plays. I sure do hope it does. Cross your fingers. Oh, yeah. Oh, there it is. We're hopping on the coal train a little early tonight just because these technical difficulties are catching up with me. So enjoy some extended Coltrane while I work this out.

Woo, Coltrane, woo woo. Another one for the beginning. I think I got the issues handled on my side, so let's give this another go, shall we? I've got some Australian Jazz Quartet on deck. Let's play and see what happens. Cross y'all's fingers. Oh, yeah. Heck yeah. Bee Garden.

0: bit of Streetwalker then, Jan Ackerman from the self-titled album, Jan Ackerman. Dope, dope, dope. Still got more music coming up here for y'all. First, I've got some Tarika Blue, some Caldera coming up right after these messages.
1: Well, it's Sunday morning, and what do we have? We got good coffee. Now we need some good music. Well, why not turn on the Sunday Sagebrush Serenade with hosts Phil or Lori? We alternate weeks. We play a little folk, rock, some blues sometimes, and I like to have live interviews with local musicians. 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One girl cried
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0: It's a bit of a Jimmy McGriff right there from Solid State, A Bag Full of Soul. We just played I Cover the Waterfront. Wonderful track, Jimmy McGriff. Got some Round About Midnight Miles Davis coming up, because it is coming up to Around About Midnight, y'all. 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
0: All right, y'all. Gonna keep going on this music, but first, throwback there real quick. We just heard before Jimmy Before Jimmy McGriff, I gotta make sure I'm right here. We had some Art Blakey, Are You Real, from the Moanin' track, a classic of all time. Rudy Van Gelder, Ramsey Lewis before that with Slick, Salongo track there. Tarika Blue before that, You'll Be With Me. And of course, we started that set off with some Jan Ackerman, Streetwalker. Also, we heard some Caldera in there. I forgot which song. Which Caldera song I played, let's see. Mosaico. Yeah. So, now that we're all caught up, I'm going to quit my chatting and get to scatting. And by that I mean playing Miles Davis on 90.9 FM KRCL Beat Garden.

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Wow. We just heard some Ego Ella May from Miss You, the single Miss You. Before that was I'm Back for More, Leo's Sonship, because it's got two P's. Ship. We need each other. And before that was Beat Fanatic from the Gospel According to Beat Fanatic with the song Intermission. I'm on my way out. Rennie is on their way in. So, got one or two more tracks before they take over and kill it as per usual. So, as usual, thank you for tuning in to 90.9 FM KRCL Beat Garden, 10 to midnight every Thursday. Don't forget, because I'm here and it's great. And I don't plan on stopping anytime soon. So, with that said, let's get this track going. Roy Redmond, ain't that terrible.

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1: 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My name is Rennie. I am your new host for the night until 2 a.m. Thanks to Matt for a wonderful Beat Garden session. You just heard from Sarah Kinsley, and that was her track, Oh No, Darlin'. She recently released a new album. That track was not from this new album, but I highly recommend it. It is called Lonely Touch, is the new album. It's giving sad breakup core, but in the best way. Before that, we heard from Japanese Breakfast, who was just here over the weekend at Kilby Block Party. That was their tune, Be Sweet. And I actually, on the show, a little here, a little there, I like to incorporate a little bit of poetry. I do not do as much as I would like to, but I have a poem for you based off of that song. I like to take a lyric from a song and write a poem about it. So here goes nothing. I greet the moon whenever she passes. I'm reminded of her glow. Oogle through her phases flow. Admiration surrounds my essence as I lay between blades of tall grasses. Evanescent tranquility, this invigorating dawdle I crave. To be still, present, and brave. Keen confidence soon follows the sky's fluorescence. I can feel the night passing by like a mistake waiting for me. And to start our midnight hour off, we heard from Cup of Joe with Molto. Coming up, we are going to do a little R&B, if you will. Here is Lucy Park with Rain. On a little here, a little there, I like to bring you something fresh every week. I do a different theme. In the first hour, I'll give you hints, and in the second hour, I tell you what it is. Your first hint is heritage. And in my next radio break, I will have a riddle for you. Here is Lucy Park, right here on KRCL 90.9 FM.

That was Joe G with You right here on KRCL 90.9 FM. Whether you're listening on air, online, or on demand, thank you for being here. Hello, my little night owls. It is lovely to be here. Before Joe G, we heard from Kaz Moon with Regressa and Tui with Universe. This one was a bit of a longer lineup, some shorter tracks for ya. Sleep Away with Lexi Liu and Her, H-E-R, as an acronym with Damage. And then to start that set, we heard from Lucy Park with Rain. You're tuned in to the show a little here, a little there. I do like to jump around a lot. I don't like to stay in one area. So that is what we're gonna do. We're gonna switch it up a bit. We're gonna hear some reggae coming up next. But before that, I have a riddle for you on what tonight's set has in common, what all of these songs have in common. Recognize my background on this month of May. Keep in mind my roots are deeper than these 31 days. But for now, we celebrate while the rest of the world spectates. That is your biggest hint of the night. Here is VG with Daydream. Right here on KRCL 90.9 FM.

You're tuned in to KRCL 90.9 FM. My name is Rennie. I am your host until 2 in the morning. Thanks for joining me on this lovely night. The weather is quite nice. It is a little breezy and beautiful. You just heard from Kolohe Kai, and that was their tune Cool Down. Kolohe Kai translates to like rascal, like you little troublemaker almost. And we heard from Three Houses Down before that, and Old Fashioned Touch from Opihi Pickers, and a tune from VG and Daydream to start that set. Thanks for tuning in. In my next radio break, I'll let you know what tonight's theme is if you have not guessed already. I like to play a little game with y'all on a little here, a little there. We're gonna keep the good vibes going. Some reggae tunes. Here is Common Kings off of their album Summer Anthems. And in my mind, it is already summer. Here is the tune Alcoholic right here on KRCL 90.9 FM.

How's it going tonight, folks? I hope it's going well. You're tuned in to KRCL, the station that rules the nation. You just heard from Sammy Johnson, an artist from Australia, some Maori. That was the tune Leaving Me. We heard the song Alcoholic from Crooked Kings before that. And I am reloading my musical downloads, because you would think that downloading the music would let it. There it goes. Here's J Boog.

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You're listening to KRCL 90.9 FM. I'm your host, Renegade. I'm here with you for another hour until we flip it on over to the KRCL mix. You just heard Don't Be So Quick with Kapoo System. And that is a bit of significant since it was a Hawaiian code of conduct back in the olden days that was abolished in 1819, since it enforced a lot of different prohibitions and it was very strict. But yeah, that was Kapoo System. We heard from Jay Boog before that with Let's Do It Again, a classic. Sammy Johnson from Australia with Leaving Me, and the Common Kings with Alcoholic. You're listening to the show A Little Here, A Little There, and since it is past 1 in the morning, I'm going to let you know that tonight I am doing songs to celebrate Asian American and Pacific Islander Month, which is the month of May. So all of these artists you're hearing are within that cultural range I've been playing. That's why you heard a lot of reggae. And before that, during the start of my set, it was more of like a slower indie type of R&B stuff. We're going to get tapped back into some more slower movements. Here is Pictoria Vark with Wyoming from the Parts I Dread EP. Right here on KRCL 90.9 FM.

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You just heard from Sunset Roller Coaster with their track, My Gingy. Before that, we heard from Try the Pie with Theories of Consciousness. And to start that set, it was Pictoria Vark with Wyoming. Not Victoria Park, Pictoria Vark. Coming up, we're going to hear some sad tunes with Baby Doobie. This is her track, Tired, which I am right now. I do not take a rest before I come into the studio, and I'm here till 2 in the morning. So in my mind, it is still Thursday night, even though technically it is Friday morning. I never know what to tell people when they ask, like, the people in my life, they're like, oh, what time is your show? I'm like, it's Thursday/Friday from midnight to 2 a.m. It's the show a little here, a little there. I like to do something different every week, and this week I am doing artists that I would consider part of AAPI Heritage Month, Asian American and Pacific Islanders. So yeah, we're gonna hear from Kai Dreams after Baya Badoobie. This is the track Tired, right here on KRCL 90.9 FM.

That was Rini with My Favorite Clothes, and my name is Rennie. 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Before Rini, we heard from Olivia Rodrigo with Lacey off of her Guts album. We heard Kai Dreams with Ultimately, and Tired from the Patched Up album. Coming up, we're going to hear from Ravina and Umi with Lose My Focus. I'm doing Asian American and Pacific Islander artists. So this artist incorporates a lot of Indian culture in her music. And she was at Coachella a couple years ago, I think. She's the first Indian American to perform there. Here's Lose My Focus on KRCL 90.9.

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Right now we're hearing Amari with Talking to Me. Luke Chang before that with Shouldn't Be and Lose My Focus to start that set from Ravina and Umi. I got four more tracks for you. We're going to hear from Mitski with A Pearl off of the Bee, the Cowboy album. Cherry Wine from Grant Perez. A Jam from Corey Wong. And then every little here, little there set, I do a good night song. Couldn't find one, so we're going to hear Good Morning from Mama K. Rennie, over and out. KRCL.

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0: My name is Dayla Taiwali'i Higgs, and I'm a proud former board member of KRCL 90.9 FM. 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

Johnny Winter. Yeah, Johnny Winter. Illustrated Man. That's what you just heard. So, you know, that means it's time for Illustrated Blues right here on 90.9 FM KRCL. We are your local community radio station broadcasting out of Salt Lake City, Utah. Yes. 2 hours of blues coming your way. Hope you enjoy. Like I said, that was Johnny Winter. So let's tell you what we got coming up next. I have Mitch Woods from his album, Happy Hour. Let me see. We are going to hear Queen Bee. There we go. Queen Bee. This is KRCL.

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0: Yeah, yeah. That was Lloyd.
1: Yeah.
0: Yeah. Driving Wheel from the album Have Mercy. That was on Burnside Records. I don't think they exist anymore. Had some good music on that label. Released 2008. Head of that was Seth James, brand new one, just released this year. The name of the song was Lonely Avenue from the album Motor Mouth from Qualified Records. All these different record labels out there. Monster Mike Welch is what we started this set off with. Do What You Want With My Grave. From the album Keep Living Till I Die, released last year. Hi, this is Illustrated Blues. I'm your host, Jolene. I'm here with you until 7 a.m. Yeah, and that's when Ma Black will come in and tickle the keyboard. Can't say tickle the ivories. It's not a, you know. But anyway, be putting that music that she loves on the air. Now I have another new album here, just released this year. Omar Coleman and Igor Prado. The name of the album is Old New Funky. Old New Funky, yeah. We are going to hear Answer Your Phone. Yeah, Answer Your Phone. That's what they want you to do. But we're going to do that right after this.
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4: Hey, baby, I'm back home. I told y'all I was going down to St. Louis to go fishing with my nephew and my brother.

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Although my bankroll is nearly dead,

Yeah. Breezy Rodeo. From his album So Close to It, we heard Too Lazy. Kind of a jazzy blues song there, yeah. Ahead of that was Room Full of Blues, Stepping Up in Class. Wow. That woman has a voice on her. Yeah. From the album Stepping Out. Started the set off with Omar Coleman and Igor Prado, Answer Your Phone. Yes. From Old, New, Funky, and Blue. There you go. Hi, this is Illustrated Blues. I'm your host, Jolene. I'll be here until 7 a.m. when Ma Black will be here. Yeah, she'll be in from 7 to 10 with morning music. At 10, Eugenie comes on. She does Women Who Rock at 12. Yes, she does. And we have, why can't I remember her name? She comes in from 1 to 3. Val, yeah. And then we have our soul party with You Know Who, eBay, from 3 to 6. So there you go. Up until 6 o'clock. Right now I have the CD Woodbury Trio from Bulldog. Yeah, Bulldog is the name of the cut. We are going to hear Gaslight Road. This is KRCL.

Yeah. Stina Stenerud and her soul replacement, Cutting Room. Ahead of that, we heard Ronnie Baker Brooks with Blues in My DNA. The CD Woodbury Trio, we heard Gaslight is what we started the set off with. Hi, this is Illustrated Blues. I'm your host, Jolene. I got a couple more songs for you. We have Joe Turner Blues, that's Mississippi John Hurt, and Running Round, Sleepy John Estes. You have a great weekend, and we'll see you next week. This is KRCL.

I left Joe Tano standing in my door. I left Joe Tano. He may steal my good girl, all I know.

0: I haven't talked to anyone who hunts lions who doesn't at some point start to look at a lion in a tree and have no interest in killing that lion.
1: Hmm.
0: There's just, and that's, I think that's true with all big game hunting. At some point, you've killed enough.
2: That's sheep rancher Andy Rice on a recent Radioactive talking about humane solutions for dealing with mountain lions in southern Utah.
0: And in the early days, it was, you know, that we've got a problem, let's kill it, let's kill it, let's kill it, let's kill it. And we started to find that we made no progress when we killed the lions. We started looking for another way and found some really effective hazing methods that have worked really well for us. And to have that feeling that we are coexisting just feels better. We've learned that we can live right next door to lions. We can have a lion walk right by and not prey on sheep, and a lion that has preyed on sheep before. And so if the standard answer from the state is, we want to kill all these mountain lions so that we can help you, I'm just here to say, I wish you wouldn't. You're making things worse. You're not making things better.
2: Andy Rice talking with Nick Burns. Utah Mountain Lion Conservation says that the state of Utah has implemented aggressive predator management policies that threaten a vital species and the natural ecosystem balance. I'm Asha Pruitt, inviting you to get more local and more vocal weeknights at 6 on Radioactive, only on KRCL and online at krcl.org.
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All right, everybody, welcome to Friday morning. You're listening to KRCL, of course. Oh, what a way to start the morning with Gizmo Barillas, O Sol. That sunrise, come on. But anyway, big shout out to Jolene, Miss Jolene. Such a sweetheart. Thank you so much. She makes my Friday mornings so great and happy. Such a welcoming, happy soul. Thanks, Jolene. Illustrated Blues every Friday morning. The party starts at 5 a.m., people, with Miss Jolene and a great, great, great 101 on the best of blues. And in honor of a wonderful DJ, volunteer DJ here, this one's for you, Jolene. BB King for a Queen. Only here, KRCL.

Good morning, everybody. All right, let's start off the day. Oh, what a wonderful Friday in that sunrise. Raise your hand if you saw that fire in the sky. And that's exactly how I feel this morning. Fire, good kind, you know, energy, happiness, joy, regardless of what is happening. I mean, 2026, I'm telling you, you're one for the books. We just heard B.B. King, of course we did. What a fantastic legend of music. And the track that I play for you, a really, really good track, part of an album that is no compilation of the best of. So this one's called The ABCs of Soul, Volume 2, B.B. King, and I play.

rcl.org to discover just a rainbow of genres and beats and rhythms and flavors and energies from every single different DJ that comes and gives their time to KRCL. 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Thank you to all the volunteer DJs out there that bring in their best game every time. 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How? Well, go to krcl.org. Okay, what's up with my little... And you can click a button that says donate. And you might think, well, it's just money. No, it's more than that. You're creating community with us. You're building something pretty amazing that is going to continue. Even after we're gone, you know, the new generations that I am so hopeful for after attending KLV Court and just watching them just embrace, you know, the world how it is and putting all of that into music and lyrics. 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And talking about connections, we are at 48 degrees, a little cloudy, a little chilly. Maybe you need a little light jacket, but later in the day, we are going to be reaching the low 70s. Let's get back to the music. My name's Ma Black. Thanks for joining me this Friday morning. Are you getting ready to dance? I hope so. This is KRCL.

Oh my goodness. Can you think of a better way to start your Friday? I don't think so. I love Quincy Delight Jones Jr. He was born March 14, 1933 in Chicago. And unfortunately passed. Well, it's life, you know, life happens. And 2024, he passed, leaving us a legacy of such an incredible, just an so much talent packed into one man. And I think he's probably my favorite, like, producer, record executive, conductor, trumpeter, film and television executive. And it is film where I think I discovered Quincy Jones, and I was just like, wow, what a truly a blessing for us here on earth to have people of this talent that really went the extra, you know, work on pushing it and taking their music. Mr. Quincy Jones, even though he was born in Chicago, ended up moving to Seattle, Washington to attend the university there. And just, you know, after that, of course, Berklee College of Music in Boston. I mean, this man is a legend. I hope he's a role model for all the new generations that inspire to produce music, compose music, and I just love Quincy Jones so much. I hope you know that. The track that I play for you, and you're probably thinking, yeah, man, right? From the movie. And I totally forgot the movie, but you know what I'm talking about. Before that, D-Foss and another great band, The Mambo Craze. And I play for you the DJ Cam remix, and that's from their album called The Mambo Craze. Check them out. And we started off the show with a Spanish-British songwriter, musician, and also record producer. He's currently living in Brighton, and I just, you know, I'm having this little love for Brighton in London, England, because I am finding so many artists and music that I'm just loving it, loving so much. And they're all happen to be at Brighton. So I don't know what's maybe the water there. I don't know what is happening, but I'm just so happy all this music's coming to us through the airwaves of KRCL, of course. All right, party people, it is 7:21, and you know what that means. I know what that means. It means we're going to be playing three songs, and you are going to figure it out because you're super smart. You're going to figure it out what they have all in common. This one's pretty easy, you know, and pretty fast because we have a lot to cover this morning. I have new music. We're going to be talking about next month, all the stuff that I personally celebrate and I think a lot of communities also embrace. And we need to center those voices even more. You'll see what I'm talking about. So let's get going with these three songs. And you know the drill. If you guessed it, you called 801-359-9191. This is Mornings on KRCL. I'm your DJ. Thanks for being with me. This is KRCL.

0: Deuteronomy's lived a long time. He's a cat who has lived many lives.
1: Oh my gosh. Yes, this is song number two. And I know a whole lot of you know where this is from, so keep guessing. This is song number two on KRCL.

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2: Just great, great, great, great, great memories. 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And the first song, of course, it was by the fantastic Robert Smith and The Cure. The track's called The Love Cats, and we're going to do a whole bunch of Broadway, people. Get ready. This summer is going to be packed with us celebrating our LGBTQ community, everything that inspires us about them, their grandiose, and the magic that they only know how to bring into this world. So let me know if you have guests. And coming up, we have song number 3.

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4: All right, everybody, we just wrapped up these three songs. And of course, you guessed it, cats. We love cats. But I'm a dog person, and dog persons, you will get your turn as well, because we don't want to be leaving any pets out there and feeling like they don't matter. They do matter. We love pets here at KRCL, all sorts of pets. I would like to know what kind of pets you have. If you have a unique pet, maybe a snake. I've been thinking about getting a snake. But anyway, that was a great, great track by the very, very sexy, of course, Tom Jones, and the track is What's New Pussycat. Right before that, Andrew Lloyd Webber and Old Deuteronomy by the fantastic and amazing magical Broadway play Cats, and that was from the 1983 album, which is around the time Mexico put out their own version of Cats. And my dad, he always took us to, you know, like opera and theater and symphonies. Even if we didn't want to, he was like, I didn't ask, we're just going. So I remember sitting there and, first of all, walking into the auditorium, the theater, and watching how you were inside a trash can for the Cats Broadway. I was like, what is this? And then the music start. It just completely blew my mind. I was like, this is what I was meant to be in this life. And I think I was like 11, 12, 13 around that. Yeah, I was preteen. So in my next life, you are going to see me in Broadway. I promise you that. We also heard from The Cure, like I mentioned, The Love Cats, and before that, the incredible, amazing, and just one in a billion, Quincy Jones, Soul Bossa Nova. Probably my favorite track, but I do have a second Quincy Jones song that, you know, it's not maybe as known, and I think it's so worth listening to it. But now, I thought about, you know, I've been dancing to a lot of Broadway songs at home because, you know, I'm doing that movement dance thing this year. And I'm so happy to hear that you are also doing that. Many of you that I have met throughout this 6 months that I've been doing mornings on KRCL. Yes, party people, I've been here 6 months and it's been such a ride, roller coaster, and just fun times and a lot of risk moments, because I was like, should I play disco music? You know, let's give it a shot. And I have found out by all the emails and comments and text messages, the kindness from all of you. Thank you so, so, so very much. I think it was a good thing that I risked playing that kind of genre, because everybody now is dancing to it and loving it. And I do not know a better music to dance to and just let your body feel free than, you know, disco, lowdown, whatever you want to call it. And we're gonna move along with songs, with movement, with good energy. And, you know, even if you're having a kind of like not a really good week, I hope this, you know, turns into a little bit better. It makes it all better. We're at 50 degrees, mostly cloudy. So just keep in mind, you know, it's Utah. So I'm starting to put a summer wardrobe, a winter wardrobe, and an umbrella in my vehicle just in case, because you never know what's going to happen around this neck of the woods. But now you know. All right, everybody, talking about movement, freedom, feeling our bodies. I don't know about you, for people that have started to move with the show or embrace the movement, let's say, influence that is going around in social media. I've seen it everywhere. I also feel like, you know, I'm letting my body feel free, even more so. Free from, oh, the criticism, the self-criticism, the self-negativity of, you don't know how to dance, you look dumb, you did it out. You know what? That is all going away. So you see me dancing anywhere, in the store, when I go for a walk, and people just turn and stare. But so far, nobody has been like, ha, ha, ha. Even if they go like that, I don't care at this point. I'm like, you know what? It's the end of the world. It seems like the end of the world. I'm going to be dancing when that happens. And I hope you feel the same way. So let's get the party started, people. What do you say? And I want you to feel very, very sexy on Friday mornings. Yes, we need to adopt that sexiness back. It doesn't matter if you're 20, 30, 40, 50, 60, 70. You're beautiful, you're sexy, and I want you to feel that way. And who better to do that than Barry White? Only here, mornings on KRCL.
5: I've heard people say that too much of anything is not good for you, baby. But I don't know about that. As many times as we've loved and we've shared love and made love, it doesn't seem to me like it's enough.

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No te vayas by Sparkly Mommy. I think I'm going to steal that nickname. 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That's right. 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
1: 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Here's what's shaking for Friday, May 22nd. 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The Milk Block in Salt Lake City is hosting a Harvey Milk Day birthday party from 4 to 9 p.m. tonight, celebrating equality and community. All are welcome to attend, and no ticket is required. KRCL also has your weekend covered. Tomorrow, May 23rd, is the first annual Clubhouse 10-year anniversary house party from 6 p.m. all the way till midnight. The house that women built in 1913 is located at 850 East South Temple, and all ages are welcome to attend. And if you're looking for some live tunes this weekend, the Pickpockets are performing over at the Stateroom tomorrow with special guests J. Rad Cooley and the Cajun Cowboys. Doors open at 7 p.m. and the music starts at 8 p.m. for this 21 and over event. 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
2: All right. I promise I was a microphone, not my joints. Although they kind of sound like that some mornings. Hey, welcome to the second hour of Mornings on KRCL, Friday edition with Ma Black. Who's that? That's me. And thank you for opening your ears, your hearts, and your spaces wherever you are to our shows this morning and this afternoon. And we got you covered. So the music happens here 24/7 pretty much. I will invite you to go check out the lineup of great programs that we have for you at krcl.org. I do want to send a shout out to Anne. She called and I told her I was going to play a song for her. And I did play a song for Anne by Anne Wise, of course. And Anne Wise is an American singer. She's also an independent musician. And I play a really, really sexy track by her as well, because we're all about being sexy on Fridays. The track was called Some Mistakes from the Feminine album Act Two. I love that. We also heard from Johnny Cash, Folsom Prison Blues, Country Number Ones. This song, you can find it on also the Ultimate Hits Collection. And right after that, Peter Gabriel with Salisbury Hill. And I play the 2002 remaster version from the archive. Ooh, that was really clever. R/Kive. I like that. Right before the second hour, we're moving along this second hour. Of course, we had to do some Barry White, Can Get Enough of You Love, Baby, and Kool and the Gang with Ladies Night. Like I said, June is fast approaching. We celebrate Pride. I'm starting to see a lot of flags out there and just people celebrating who they are. And, you know, my hats off to all of you that live your life the way you want, regardless. And for all of you out there that are still trying to figure out how to come out, is that what they say? Come out? Know that there's a lot of people out here ready to love you, accept you. We see you, we love you, we hear you, and we stand by you. And there's no questions. We don't need to understand why. We just need to love people. Okay, just love people. We don't know the stories behind our experiences or, you know, what we have been through or what we are going through right now, which is kind of a collective shenanigans. I'm telling you, this 2026 year going in the books for sure. All right, everybody. At 9 o'clock, we are going to be doing Around the World, this new feature here at Mornings on KRCL, Friday edition, of course. And it's a chance for me to introduce you or invite you to travel along with me to other parts of the world. And we're going to do that through the power of music. And this morning at 9 o'clock, we are going to be traveling to Argentina. And we are going to be traveling to, I don't know, I'm going to let you guess that one. But right now, let's get some birthday celebrations ahead of time for one of a favorite icon at my household. And I imagine a lot of you, too, in regards to this great, amazing artist. This is called Knocking on Heaven's Door by the one and only Bob Dylan. Only here, Mornings on KRCL.

Formed in 2007, although it sounds like this band could have been out there for many, many, many decades. No, they just formed in 2007. They are the Menahan Street Band. Of course, Brooklyn.

New York. Ah, that sound is just like, yes, I love it. I love it. They play funk, soul music, Afro beat, and jazz. Check them out. Menahan Street Band. And that track was called Home Again. Make the Road by Walking. That's the name of the album. Let me say that again. Home Again. Before that, and yeah, Ma Black has a little country girl inside. You know, sometimes I let her out. That was Ella Langley, Elizabeth Camille Langley, better known as Ella Langley. She's an American country music singer and songwriter who debuted her album back in 2024. Her breakthrough came with You Look Like You Love Me. I mean, I was not going to make that with that title. What a great, great voice. A little sad song, but hey, sometimes we want to be sad, right? Or we just happen to be sad. And you know what? That's okay. That's okay. Nothing wrong with you. I've been learning a lot about brains and reading about, you know, what happens to people when they have experienced difficulty in their lives. And no, it's not about just have good thoughts. No, honey, it's about science. So that's why we need to be kinder. First of all, I need to be kinder with myself, right? Because then I'm like, this feels really good. I want other people to feel this good because I don't know what's going on. Like the guy that cut me off this morning very aggressively. I don't know. Maybe he needed to get to the bathroom fast. That's why I always think when people... Anyway, Surprise Chef, it's what I played right before Miss Ella. And there's nothing that I don't like that comes out of Australia. This Australian band, known for their unique blend of cinematic soul and instrumental jazz funk, formed in 2017. I know, right? All these bands are like, wow. And they just been out there for, you know, a decade or less, and you're just blown away by them. Check them out. Another great, great band for you if you haven't heard from Surprise Chef. Surprise Chef. On the back, you are listening to Dorothy Ashby, and this is Afro Harping. Let's go to a queen that was heard in my house quite a bit. This is Miss Diane Ross. Ain't no mountain high enough. For all of you planning to go up to the mountains this beautiful weekend. Beautiful, fantastic weather for you out there for sure. 53 degrees. Climbing up. Just like we're going to climb those mountains. This is KRCL.

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0: Welcome back to Mornings on KRCL. This is the Friday edition right here with Ma Black. Yeah, that's me. And I hope you are tuned in to our fantastic community power radio station through, check this out, your radio dial 90.9 FM or your app. Yes, KRCL has a free app for your smartphone. 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And of course, online, krcl.org, for all you folks maybe at work sneaking in a little music. Why not? Actually, you should introduce KRCL to your boss. He's going to love it. And he's going to be like, we're now playing this and making everybody happier at work. Don't you want happy employees? I sure do. I mean, I don't have any employees. I just have a dog that lives rent free at my house, and he's pretty spoiled. But anyway, what a great track from Karen O and what's the, yeah, Karen O, Turn the Light, Turn the Light. And the Womack sisters that are making a stop here at our city with the track You Went Away Too Long, Mr. Al Green with To Love Somebody. And right before that, Diana Ross, Ain't No Mountain High Enough. Ain't that the truth? Oh my goodness. All right, everybody. Tash Sultana is also making a comeback. She is a she makes often very stops here in Salt Lake City. I've had the opportunity to watch Tash perform on two occasions, and I think I'm gonna make it a third. They are just simply incredible, out of this world. It's one of those artists that kind of don't feel like they are from planet Earth. I don't know how to explain it. You've probably seen or been to a concert where one artist on stage and it just brings everybody together, and you just cannot explain it. You know, it's just one of those magical moments. So I want to play a track by Tash Sultana. They are out of Australia. Like I mentioned before, I know no bad music coming from that country. This is called Jungle. And right after that, another performer that just made a stop at our city during Kilby Court Block Party, which, by the way, congratulations for an amazing, amazing weekend of just greatness. That's the word I'm going to use to describe my first official experience at Kilby Court, and I think I'm sold, so I can't wait for next year. This is Jungle right here on Mornings on KRCL. My name's Ma Black. I hope you're having a fantastic Friday. Guess what? We are going to be in the weekend pretty soon here, so check out the Salt Shaker as well. This is KRCL 90.9.

This is Magdalena Bay with the incredible singer Maki, an Argentine woman, just incredible performer. Blown away. I did not mind standing in the slush water coming down as they were performing, and it got pretty cold, but the dancing and the music, you know, kept me somehow a bit warm. Not completely, but anyway, that track's called Image, and it's a great way to put in words and lyrics how women, all ages, right? All ages get constantly bombarded by these messages of self-doubt, something's wrong with you, something needs to be fixed, tucked in, etc., etc. You know the drill, ladies. You know what I'm talking about. So I respect an artist like Mika from Magdalena Bay being in her 20s and protesting, using her music to say, no, I don't need to be or look a certain way to feel beautiful, to feel like I'm, you know, valuable. And I believe, and I talk a lot about this during my show Nova FM, because I kind of like let loose at night, every Wednesday night at 7 p.m. And I always try to tell the younger generations and my generation, I don't think Gen X's, I think we are breaking a lot of barriers of and standards that don't, we see no use in being a certain size or wearing a, you know, looking at the scale constantly. Those are just distractions to keep you from what really matters, what truly matters, which is taking care of each other, taking care of our planet, of our world, you know, caring about the laws that are being made. And yes, I'm getting political, because how could I not use this microphone to say, get involved, people, register to vote. You know, if you think and if you still believe that politics are not for you, I think it's a good time to just, you know, kind of reset that mentality and really get involved so we can make this place a much better place for everybody. Right? Inclusive, tolerant. I actually don't like that word. I'm tolerating you. No. I'm embracing you. I'm lifting you up. I am centering your voice. I am supporting you, because everything else, it's a distraction. And like I said before, I'm sorry I'm getting a little chatty, but I think this is important to say. The media platforms that we have are used for positive things, but they're also used as a way to distract us and keep us into things that are not that important. So your focus, and this is based on a podcast from two neurosurgeons, and they study the brain, and they say your gatekeeper is your focus. So when you're constantly scrolling through your phone, your brain's like, all right, that gatekeeper is out of here, because you just keep going. So that's why I think we are in a society that feels sometimes very disconnected with each other. So I took the task, because I had to unlearn how to not be on my phone all the time. And you know what? Now I use my time to dance, to go on walks, to write, to paint. And I hope you're finding those ways to make your life, you know, less tough, because let's face it, a lot of us are facing a lot of really hard things right now. So we got music, we got KRCL, we got community, and we got ways to discover joy. If you cannot discover it in other places, create it yourself. And I cannot think of a better way to create joy by doing it yourself. And a place that brings me joy is being right here, sharing music with you. So thank you so much for tuning in
KRCL for staying, you know, sticking around 10 minutes, half an hour, an hour, or coming back maybe on the weekend and tuning to those shows that, like I said, all these volunteers gift their time, come and play great music for you. So go to krcl.org, check out all the genres that we have. I'm still surprised telling people, you know, this is who we are. These are all the shows. Their faces, like, their eyes get really big. And I just love that, to watch that moment. This is 90.9 FM KRCL. Yes, we do a little chitty chat on Friday mornings. Why not? And I hope your day goes faster. Let's go to some music with Ben Harper. This is Gold to Me. And I'm also going to play another band that's coming to town. Guess who? This is KRCL.

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3: I hope you recognize that track, Around the World. We're about to depart. That's why I don't work with an airline. All right, everybody, buckle up. This is Around the World, Friday mornings on KRCL. We take a little trip, make a few stops in our beautiful planet to get to know musicians around the world and their music and their influence and etc., etc. Because after all, KRCL is also your discovery, music discovery radio station. So, bienvenidos. We're going to start with an artist that I definitely I want to put in your radar, on your map. So we're going to make a first stop in Argentina. We're going to make a stop in Buenos Aires, Argentina. His name is Gustavo Cerati, and he is, or was, because he passed, unfortunately, way, way too soon. But Gustavo Cerati was an Argentine musician and singer-songwriter. He gained international recognition, of course, for being the leader and the creator behind an epic sound. Soda Stereo was the band where Cerati just pushed the era of Latin rock around the world. And just to compare it with, you know, a band, I would say Soda Stereo for us, Spanish-speaking people in the world, in the planet, humans, I would say Soda Stereo would be like compared to Pink Floyd. That's how big and such a big deal. For me, Soda Stereo is like, boom, number one rock band in Espanol, for me. I don't know. You might have a different opinion, and that's okay. But a lot of the influences that Gustavo Cerati had were, of course, from the Beatles, the Police, and during the 80s, he created a lot of bands until he found the right formula with the three members that made Soda Stereo. The track that I'm going to be sharing with you from Buenos Aires, Argentina, is one that comes from one of his solo projects. And I hope you really, really enjoy this track by the one and only Gustavo Cerati. This is called Cacti, and it came from the album Fuerza Natural, Natural Strength. I hope you enjoy this next track. And if you have headphones, please, please, by all means, put them on. That's going to be compared to put on your seatbelts, buckle up, put on your headphones, people. Esto es Gustavo Cerati, solo aquí, only here. Mornings on KRCL, around the world.

You'll get to see Diggable Planets opening up the Utah Arts Festival on June 18th on Library Square. A new announcement from the Arts Festival, closing things down that first Thursday. Yola's on Friday, Shaky Graves Saturday, and Rebel Bucket Sunday, and then just some great local music all throughout the day with the Utah Arts Festival. We announced that on air yesterday, and eBay made the announcement and was talking about sort of that intersection of jazz and hip-hop and how a lot of folks got introduced to jazz from hip-hop. I want to get this one on from Nicholas Payton, the song Jazz is a Four-Letter Word from the album Triune. It's KRCL.

0: Gary Clark Jr. From the first time we heard from him, the Bright Lights EP, the title track to that little EP of amazing guitar work. Nicholas Payton before that, jazz trumpeter, with a project called Triune featuring Esperanza Spalding, with the song Jazz is a Four-Letter Word.
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0: Rostam is the co-founder of Vampire Weekend and is back out today with a brand new third album. It's called American Stories, embracing his Iranian roots on this third album. And I want to play a track from it for you. And as soon as I heard it, I definitely picked up some Van Morrison influences on it. So see what you think. Here's a new one from Rostam. It's called Like a Spark. It's KRCL. We'll be right back.

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1: KRCL, Salt Lake City.

You know those voices. It's the Beatles on KRCL, the song Hello, Goodbye. And last night was the last Late Show with Stephen Colbert. Spoiler alert, they play this song at the very end. Paul McCartney coming in to serenade the crowd with some all-stars on this song. John Batiste returning, Elvis Costello, Louis Cato. I haven't seen the full final episode yet. I'll watch it on the YouTube, but I did watch this performance this morning. 100% worth checking out, and hats off to Stephen Colbert and all the crew at The Late Show. Makes me very happy to be part of an independent media resource, KRCL, a station that is powered by our listeners, and we are on the air because folks like you donate, and we come directly to our listeners to make sure that we stay on the air. So I am very thankful for that independence that KRCL gives all of us. Also heard from Jalen Unganda before that, some Van Morrison, Astro Weeks, because the new Rostam song that I played, Like a Spark, reminds me of Astro Weeks. So that's how we worked that whole set out. Thanks for tuning into KRCL. Like I said, we are a listener-supported community radio, a station that is fully independent, powered by people like you. We don't take it lightly, and we thank you so much for clicking on 90.9 every day or downloading the app and listening that way. However you got here, we're glad that you're listening to music with us in this community. Let's get on Snail Mail. Snail Mail was out at Kilby Block Party. We were part of the after party with Snail Mail, and Snail Mail has a great new record called Ricochet. Here's the song My Maker.

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1: I haven't talked to anyone who hunts lions who doesn't at some point start to look at a lion in a tree and have no interest in killing that lion. There's just, and that's, I think that's true with all big game hunting. At some point you've killed enough.
2: That's sheep rancher Andy Rice on a recent Radioactive talking about humane solutions for dealing with mountain lions in southern Utah.
1: And in the early days it was, you know, that we've got a problem, let's kill it. And we started to find that we made no progress when we killed the lions. We started looking for another way and found some really effective hazing methods that have worked really well for us. And to have that feeling that we are coexisting just feels better. We've learned that we can live right next door to lions. We can have a lion walk right by and not prey on sheep, and a lion that has preyed on sheep before. And so if the standard answer from the state is, we want to kill all these mountain lions so that we can help you, I'm just here to say, I wish you wouldn't. You're making things worse. You're not making things better.
2: Andy Rice talking with Nick Burns. Utah Mountain Lion Conservation says that the state of Utah has implemented aggressive predator management policies that threaten a vital species and the natural ecosystem balance. I'm Asha Pruitt, inviting you to get more local and more vocal weeknights at 6 on Radioactive, only on KRCL and online at krcl.org.
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Right on. 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

0: apron. I heard my mother sing her way back when I was a child.
1: Allison Russell from a new album. It's not out yet. It comes out mid-July, called In the Hour of Chaos, the song Cold April. And Kara Jackson is on that too. Allison Russell, such an amazing songwriter, and excited for this new record coming out from her. We also heard from Toro y Moi, the song The Loop, and some Benny Sings, bringing us up to 11 o'clock. It is going to be a really nice weekend, and we all deserve a good weekend. It's currently 64 in Salt Lake, headed up to 73 today. 82 on Saturday, 85 on Sunday, and Monday is Memorial Day, topping out at 87. Also, you deserve a great soul party, and eBay's got one for you this afternoon from 3 until 6. Coming up, stick with me for 12 o'clock Women Who Rock. However, this hour, we'll hear from Dove Ellis. I've got a classic from The Boss and much more. It's middays right here on KRCL.
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Ray LaMontagne, Step Into Your Power from his record Long Way Home here on KRCL. A classic from The Boss before that, Born to Run, and Dove Ellis with Heaven Has No Wings. 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This weekend, Iris Dement is playing Park City's Egyptian Theater. She played last night and also playing tonight and Saturday. Also, Pickpockets, local band, are playing at the Stateroom Saturday. And Monday, KRCL presents Rilo Kiley. You can follow along at krcl.org. Here's new music from Brother Wallace, keeping these Friday vibes going.

Always a fun one to hear on a Friday, very close to afternoon. Cold Beverage on KRCL. King Gizzard and the Lizard Wizard. Also MGMT and Brother Wallace from the new record Electric Love. Little Barry has a new album out too called Gravity Freeze. Little Barry is on Dan Arbuck's Easy Eye Sound record label, is part of sort of the Dan Arbuck scene. And I got to see the Black Keys a couple of weeks ago, and Little Barry was playing out with them, hopefully making their way to Ogden Twilight, where they'll all be playing in the summer. Let's get on this new one from Little Barry. It's KRCL.

0: gotta hold on.
1: Alabama Shakes on KRCL, and they are headed to Red Butte this summer. And no surprise, that show is already sold out. The other good news, though, is Goose is coming to Salt Lake, also part of the Twilight Concert Series lineup in downtown Salt Lake City. Goose playing out on August 29th. Here's the latest from Goose's new record called Big Modern.

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1: 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The Milk Block in Salt Lake City is hosting a Harvey Milk Day birthday party from 4 to 9 p.m. tonight, celebrating equality and community. 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And if you're looking for some live tunes this weekend, the Pickpockets are performing over at the Stateroom tomorrow with special guests J. Rad Cooley and the Cajun Cowboys. 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
2: Hey, thanks for tuning in to KRCL this Friday. I'm Eugenie, and yes, it's time for 12 o'clock Women Who Rock, where we feature and celebrate women in music. We amplify femme voices, and for the next hour, you're going to hear a wide range of those voices, and I want to focus on two new albums in the first part of Women Who Rock. One that came out last week that I didn't have the proper time to spend with, and now I want to really dig in with you, and another album that was released just today. The first is Tank and the Bangas, back with a new record called The Last Balloon. Tank is Taronia Tank Ball, the lead singer, front woman of the band. She started as a spoken word poet and met her other band members at a poetry slam. They started working out at open mics and put out a really cool record called Think Tank, and sort of took the local New Orleans, Louisiana scene by storm because they're so vibrant on stage and really mix hip-hop, spoken word, jazz, R&B, soul, gospel, all together in just a joyous celebration of music. They had their breakout time when they won NPR's Tiny Desk Contest in 2017, and the whole world was let in on the wonder of Tank and the Bangas, and then they released their first proper studio album called The Green Balloon in 2019. They've since released Red Balloon. They won a Grammy for a spoken word poetry album. And now they just released last week what's called The Last Balloon. Tank and the Bangas continuing, but sort of closing out this balloon theme for them. And I want to play two tracks off of this brand new record. Good news for all of us is they are headed here to Salt Lake. They're going to be playing a show at the Commonwealth Room November 8th, KRCL presenting that show. And let's just start this off with a song called Move from Tank and the Bangas. It's Women Who Rock.

0: rainy night, cruising through the French quarters. Leather jacket, my tag say Ralph Lauren. No rainy night, cruising through the French quarters. Leather jacket, my tag say Ralph Lauren.
1: That is Taronia Tank Ball and her band Tank and the Bangas. That song's called Nighttime, and it's also featuring David Shaw in there. David Shaw, the lead singer of the band Revivalists, also out of Louisiana. And we heard the song Move featuring Lucky Day from Tank and the Bangas. So they're going to be at Commonwealth in November, so you have that to look forward to. Just released this morning, the band The Marlowes have a new record out called D Hotel Malibu. And they go back to that retro soul sound, which so many folks are doing right now, which I love, love, love. The interesting thing about The Marlowes, though, are they are a group out of Indonesia. They started singing and got the attention of Big Crown Record Label, which also has L. Michael's Affair on that label. Their lead singer's name is Natasha Santori, and here's a brand new track from The Marlowes. They're coming to town too. They're going to be playing the Stateroom coming up pretty soon, Tuesday, June 16th. And after The Marlowes, we're going to hear some more of that classic soul sound from Layla Hathaway and Erykah Badu, but let's check out this brand new one. It's called Under the Silver Moon from The Marlowes. It's KRCL's Women Who Rock.

0: And that's Jenny Lewis, Red Bull and Hennessy from her 2019 On the Line album. And Jenny Lewis, also lead singer of Rilo Kiley, who is going to be in town on this Memorial Day. And we have all the information you need right over at krcl.org. They're going to be playing The Complex on Monday at 8 p.m. And I would read what the name of their tour is, but you should go read it for yourself so I can stay FCC compliant. Have fun, folks. On Monday, Rilo Kiley coming to town. So exciting. In that set, we also heard from Indigo Girls, who was recently in town, and then Bonnie Raitt and the classic Angel from Montgomery. And reminder that Bonnie Raitt will also be in town September 19th as part of the Red Butte Garden concert series. We're going to get into some more music coming up next. We have some Thundercat and some Tame Impala, and a new one from Jungle off of their new 2026 album, Sunshine, coming up next, KRCL. 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

Duran Jones and the Indications, and If Not for Love off of their latest Flowers album here on this Friday. And I hope the day is treating you kind as you're running errands, driving to and from, maybe you're listening from work or at home. Thank you. Thank you for tuning into KRCL. Thank you for bringing us along with you and making afternoons a part of your afternoon. It means the world, and getting to play music for you is an honor. In that set, we also heard from the latest of Thundercat from his Distracted album just released, and Thunderwave, where he features Willow on that set, and then also Tame Impala in Afterthought, and then Jungle, a new one from them off of their new Sunshine album, and Carry On. We're going to get right back into the music. Here is some Grateful Dead for you. Yeah, let's go. Shakedown Street, KRCL.

0: And that's fair. Ken Pomeroy right there. Look at Miss Ohio. New release from Ken. First name is McKinnon, and her stage name, so Ken for short. Ken Pomeroy is a folk singer-songwriter, indigenous as well, from Oklahoma. Going to be here as part of the 18th Annual Ogden Music Festival, May 29th through the 31st, happening up in Fort Benaventura in Ogden. It's going to be so fun and wonderful. But we have the details if you go over to krcl.org, or you can check out ofoam.org. Let's see, in that set, oh, we had a whole set of music there, didn't we? We also had Humbird and Blueberry Bog, and then we had Robert Plant, Allison Krauss before that, Hooray for the Riff Raff and Buffalo, and Azure and Against the Current, as well as Westward Tide, some local music in the 1 o'clock hour with Mad Men, and then we had Dawes and then Grateful Dead starting that set off for us with Shakedown Street. And we got more music we're going to get into. We have some Dave Guy Cordovas with Kamasi Washington, and a new one from Goldford coming up next.
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0: Taking a look at the weather, I literally turned around. I was like, okay, I see what's on the website. It is nice and sunny, and currently 68 degrees with a high of 71 today. And that will continue, looks like, throughout Saturday. And then going into Sunday, it's going to be mostly cloudy with mostly sunny with a little bit of clouds, high in the 80s, and that will continue through Memorial Day. So it looks like the plans will not be rained out this weekend, knock on wood. We're going to get into a new one here from Goldford, and Only You Do, KRCL.

0: Oh yeah, we jazzy in this studio. Let's go. That's Dave Guy and Footwork. Before that, we had Cardovas with Kamasi Washington and Wings, and a new one from Goldford, and Only You Do. You're tuned into KRCL 90.9 FM, and remember, you can always catch us at krcl.org or through our KRCL app. Bring us along with you, especially on this lovely, lovely weekend of Memorial Day weekend. Officially kicking off to the summer, and we got the soundtrack for you, so you just keep it locked right here. All right, agreed, pinky promise, woo woo, let's go. We have Tallest Man on Earth coming up. We have Shannon and the Clams, and we're gonna get into a broken social scene and not around anymore right after this. KRCL.
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Heartless Bastards and How Low from A Beautiful Life record here on Afternoons, KRCL. We also heard from The Tallest Man on Earth and then Shannon and the Clams before that with What You're Missing and Broken Social Scene started it all off with Not Around Anymore. We're going to go into some Always coming up and Black Keys first, and You Got to Lose, a new one from them. And of course, they're going to be playing Ogden Twilight sold out show. Here is You Gotta Lose, KRCL.

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1: I haven't talked to anyone who hunts lions who doesn't at some point start to look at a lion in a tree and have no interest in killing that lion. There's just, and that's, I think that's true with all big game hunting. At some point, you've killed enough.
2: That's sheep rancher Andy Rice on a recent Radioactive talking about humane solutions for dealing with mountain lions in southern Utah.
1: And in the early days, it was, you know, that we've got a problem, let's kill it, let's kill it, let's kill it, let's kill it. And we started to find that we made no progress when we killed the lions. We started looking for another way and found some really effective hazing methods that have worked really well for us. And to have that feeling that we are coexisting just feels better. We've learned that we can live right next door to lions. We can have a lion walk right by and not prey on sheep, and a lion that has preyed on sheep before. And so if the standard answer from the state is, we want to kill all these mountain lions so that we can help you, I'm just here to say, I wish you wouldn't. You're making things worse. You're not making things better.
2: Andy Rice talking with Nick Burns. Utah Mountain Lion Conservation says that the state of Utah has implemented aggressive predator management policies that threaten a vital species and the natural ecosystem balance. I'm Asha Pruitt, inviting you to get more local and more vocal weeknights at 6 on Radioactive, only on KRCL and online at krcl.org.
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Neil Young from his Harvest album and out on the weekend as we get ready for this Memorial Day weekend. In that set before the Radioactive Rewind, we heard from Elvis Costello and some Always got in the mix there, and then starting it all off was the Black Keys. I'm getting ready to head out, making room. So excited for Friday's Soul Party. Coming up next, before I head out, as always, I have a quote for you in this Memorial Day weekend. And I quote, "A hero is someone who understands the responsibility that comes with their freedom," end quote. Coming from the Bob Dylan, as we wish him a happy early birthday. And we're going to go out with Forever Young. And I think of from my husband's time in the service, we lost a lot of loved ones. I'm thinking of you, Matt Leathers, as your son graduates high school. And this goes out to all. And here is Bob Dylan's Forever Young. Stay with us in E.B. Hamilton's coming in with Friday Soul Party.

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2: You are tuned to KRCL. It's Friday, and it's time for a soul party. Last week on the show, we did that all live recorded, like all live recordings, sort of like a soul party review is what we did last Friday from 3 until 6. And this week, I wanted to start things off with a bunch of new soul. There's been a lot of great new soul music being released that's going to be released. Lee Sincere's, Aaron Fraser just put out a new single, Parley Green's, Jalen and Gonda, The Sacred Souls. There's some great soul music out there. So I thought for this first portion of the show, we dig into some new soul releases, and then we'll just get into our regular soul party. It's going to be a fun show, so definitely stick around. And it's turned out to be a really nice day outside. 72 in Salt Lake, warming up even more this weekend, in the 80s this weekend. So we've got a few days ahead of us that are going to be close to hot, 87 by Monday, dropping into the low 70s middle of the week next week, but looking like a pretty good weekend. So let's help you start off your weekend with some great music. We're going to start off the soul party with music from the Womack sisters. They are soul royalty. Their grandfather was the late Sam Cooke. Their uncle is Bobby Womack. Their parents are Womack and Womack. And they signed to the Daptone record label with a new album on the way this summer. It's just a self-titled record. They've shared 4 singles so far. And they're coming to town, by the way, August 18th. The Womack sisters opening up for These Sacred Souls with La Lome on the Constellation Tour at Betty's Plaza at America First Field. You can find details at krcl.org. Let's hear the most recent single they have shared as we kick off this set of new soul music on the Soul Party. This is Chauffeur from the Womack Sisters.

0: kicking off the Soul Party this week with new soul music that sounds old. That's The Sincere's, who have announced their upcoming new record, Love Stories, with the new song, Did You Know? And it was also just announced that The Sincere's are coming to Utah. That group you just heard, they're going to be in town this fall at the Commonwealth Room on November 4th. Love their last record. Looking forward to hearing this full new album. We heard the Womack Sisters right before that from their upcoming new self-titled album, with the fourth single they've shared from the upcoming record, the song Chauffeur. And the Womack Sisters also are coming to Utah this summer, August 18th in Sandy at Betty's Plaza at America First Field. The Womack Sisters opening up for The Sacred Souls, with La Lome also on that tour. Stick around, we'll hear the latest single from The Sacred Souls. We'll hear new music from Jalen Nganda, whose new Doctrine of Love album comes out next month. Also, Aaron Fraser, drummer and co-vocalist of Duran Jones and the Indications, who has also put out two great solo albums. We're going to hear a new single he just shared about a week ago or so now. And instrumental funk and soul band Parlor Greens recently put out their Emeralds album, their sophomore record together. We're going to hear tracks from all of those artists coming up next here on the Friday Soul Party.
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0: 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Getting back into the Friday Soul Party, this first portion of the show with all new soul releases. Here's a new one from Aaron Fraser, a brand new single he just put out called It's a Shame on KRCL.

0: It's a Friday Soul Party here on KRCL. This is an artist originally from Paris, but he's been living in Texas for a while. His name is Taiweo. It's from his brand new album, Outsider, a record produced by Adrian Quesada. Adrian, best known as one half of Black Pumas. But this album also features former Utahn Joshy Soul playing on this record. That was Sunshine Lady on this sunny Friday afternoon. Right before Taiweo, we heard the most recent single from The Sacred Souls, who are coming to town August 18th, playing a show here in Utah at Betty's Plaza at America First Field. KRCL welcoming The Sacred Souls with La Lome and the Womack Sisters, the Constellation Tour. You can find details on our website at krcl.org. We heard Jalen Nganda with the title track from his upcoming album, Doctrine of Love, that comes out in just a couple of weeks. Looking forward to this new record from Jalen. We heard that great instrumental track from the trio Parlor Greens, which is made up of Tim Carman of the blues band GA20, Tim on drums, Jimmy James, formerly of True Loves, and the Delvin Lamar organ trio, him on guitar, and Adam Scone on organ. This is their sophomore album together as Parlor Greens. The record is called Emeralds. It came out about a month ago or so now. We heard the title track from that new release. And a brand new single from Aaron Fraser, who just put out a new 45 featuring the song It's a Shame. Highlighting new soul releases to kick off the soul party this week. I've got a few more newish soul tracks to play for you, and then we'll get into just some classic soul from Earth, Wind, and Fire, Frankie Beverly and Maze. I've got some War, some Cyril Neville, some Marvelettes, Cool and the Gang, and a whole lot more coming up right here on KRCL's Friday Soul Party.
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0: The band Lettuce put out their most recent funk album back in December of 2025, and they're touring with supporting this record from Lettuce. They're touring with a stop in Salt Lake coming up on August 27th. They'll be at the Commonwealth Room, the Lettuce Cook Tour. Here's a track from the new album. It's called Grooves Up.

So good. That's the band Lettuce from their Cook album that came out December of last year. They're coming to town August 27th. The Lettuce Cook Tour at the Commonwealth Room. Gonna get on one more newish soul tune before going into some classics. This next one, slowing it down a little bit with a very Isley Brothers inspired song from Sean Lee and Kelly Finnegan. This one's called Say It Again. Here on KRCL's Friday Soul Party.

Charles Bradley reminding us all to remember the golden rule, going back to the No Time for Dreaming album. Isley Brothers before that with the song Brother Brother off of their Brother Brother Brother album. And Sean Lee and Kelly Finnegan definitely inspired by some Isley Brothers on the tune Say It Again. The first set of music for almost about 35, 40 minutes of the show, all new soul releases. But now we're going to get into some more classic stuff with some Earth, Wind & Fire on the way, some War coming up, some Eddie Floyd. Starting this set off with it being Memorial Day weekend. I know lots of folks are going to be barbecuing, and this is a bit of a staple for the cookout soundtrack. Some Frankie Beverly and Maze here on KRCL's Friday Soul Party.

You're tuned in to 90.9 FM KRCL, and this is the Salt Shaker. Here's what's shaking for Friday, May 22nd. Over at the Clark Planetarium Learning Space, it's Fun Science Friday, Endangered Species Edition, where you'll learn to make habitat dioramas and learn about conservation efforts to save our planet. This is a no-cost drop-in program from 2:30 to 6:30 p.m., and all ages are welcome to attend. The Milk Block in Salt Lake City is hosting a Harvey Milk Day birthday party from 4 to 9 p.m. tonight, celebrating equality and community. All are welcome to attend, and no ticket is required. KRCL also has your weekend covered. Tomorrow, May 23rd, is the first annual Clubhouse 10-year anniversary house party from 6 p.m. all the way till midnight. The house that women built in 1913 is located at 850 East South Temple, and all ages are welcome to attend. And if you're looking for some live tunes this weekend, the Pickpockets are performing over at the Stateroom tomorrow with special guests J. Rad Cooley and the Cajun Cowboys. Doors open at 7 p.m. and the music starts at 8 p.m. for this 21 and over event. For more information or to submit an event, visit the events page at krcl.org and listen for the Salt Shaker, your music, arts, and culture calendar right here on KRCL.

0: Another cookout classic tune, the Gap Band, the full mix of outstanding. Frankie Beverly and Maze doing Before I Let Go, right before the Salt Shaker, with it being Memorial Day weekend and lots of barbecues getting ready to happen. There's a little, some cookout soundtrack classics for you. Coming up next, I got some Earth, Wind, and Fire for you, and a pretty cool announcement about a documentary that was announced a while back, but now we have an actual date for when you can see a documentary about Earth, Wind, and Fire. It's happening soon.
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0: Best known as the drummer for The Roots, Questlove, really kind of blew us all away when he did his first film, his first documentary, The Summer of Soul, a documentary that came out a few years back. Just really, really impressive. He's been busy since. He did the Sly Sylvester Stone documentary a couple years ago, and then announced his next one was going to be about Earth, Wind, and Fire. And that documentary now has a date that it's being released. It's coming out in June on HBO. He's exploring the band's deep spirituality combined with their incredible talent with a film called Earth, Wind, and Fire, To Be Celestial Versus the Weight of the World. There's a trailer you can check out now, and you can watch it coming out next month. Let's hear some Earth, Wind, and Fire right now with Sing a Song on KRCL.

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2: It's a Friday Soul Party on KRCL. Just had a request for some Tower of Power. Thought we'd do some live Tower of Power, recorded at the Fillmore with Back on the Streets again.

That Tower of Power song got me kind of on a groove there. Wanted to play some more horn sections, getting down with Kool and the Gang, wrapping things up here with Love and Understanding. Certainly something we all could use more of, right? Everybody all over the world, come together. A little love and understanding. Fred Wesley and the Horny Horns did Foreplay, featuring Maceo Parker. Tower of Power by request, starting things off live at the Fillmore with Back on the Streets Again. The set before that, I didn't mention any of those songs. I probably should do that, huh? The Marvelettes did Here I Am, Baby. Eddie Floyd with But It's All Right. War with Sing a Happy Song. And Earth, Wind, and Fire, Sing a Song, starting things off there. The new Earth, Wind, and Fire documentary, directed by Questlove, is going to be officially available to start watching on June 7th. The debut of Earth, Wind, and Fire, To Be Celestial versus That's the Weight of the World, debuts Sunday, June 7th. It's an HBO thing, directed by Questlove. Excited to... I know a lot about the Earth, Wind, and Fire story, but Questlove has done such a remarkable job telling the story of Sly Stone and the Summer of Soul, and you can tell a musician is directing it by just the way the edits and cuts happen in the films. Very musical, the way the documentaries move. So looking forward to this next one with Questlove about Earth, Wind, and Fire. It is a Friday Soul Party here on KRCL. Every Friday we do this. We get together and turn the radio up with some good old feel-good soul music to help you wrap up the work week. We've got a three-day weekend, or many folks do at least. Whatever you're doing, it's going to be a nice weekend to get outside. Currently 72 in Salt Lake. This weekend, temperatures in the 80s. 81 tomorrow, 85 on Sunday, 87 on Monday. Next week, I am going to be taking the week off. Got a bunch of stuff going on, and I've got a bunch of great subs sitting in. Monday, Memorial Day, still going to put together a handcrafted, curated New Music Monday for you. All the programming on Monday, we're all working real hard to make sure you've got a great soundtrack on Memorial Day. Tuesday, Shell Yeah will be sitting in for me on Drive Time. Wednesday, Matt Lovejoy. Thursday, Joselie Paulette is going to be sitting in, and Joselie just released new music as well, which is worth checking out. And then Friday, Robin Banks will be down here spinning vinyl, spinning some good old soul music for you on the Soul Party. So a great week of hosts sitting in for me next week. All right, on the way, the Emotions, the Delphonics, the Supremes, Al Green, the Four Tops, just some amazing soul music, so definitely stick around. Let's get back into it with Donald Byrd's version of a Marvin Gaye song called Where Are We Going? This is from Donald Byrd's Blackbird album, right here on the Friday Soul Party on KRCL.

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Speaking of Shine On Me, nice sunny Friday afternoon with the Supremes on the Friday Soul Party. 72 and sunny right now in Salt Lake. 81 tomorrow, 85 Sunday, 87 Monday, and then cool enough, middle of the week next week, back into the low 70s. But looking like we got a great weekend ahead of us. That was the Supremes with Shine On Me, the Delphonics before that with Funny Feeling, the Emotions did Blind Alley, O.V. Wright with A Nickel and a Nail, and starting us off, Donald Byrd's version of Marvin Gaye's Where Are We Going, that soul jazz version from the Blackbird album. I've got some Al Green coming up in this set, some Four Tops, some Gladys Knight and the Pips. This is Eighth Day on KRCL's Friday Soul Party.

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new remastered version of Carla Thomas's Sweet Sweetheart record, just remastered and re-released last year. Featuring that great tune, I'm Getting Closer to You. Marvin Gaye and Tammy Terrell before that with You're All I Need to Get By. Sharon Jones and the Dap Kings going back to the I Learned the Hard Way album for Better Things. Gladys Knight and the Pips from the Claudine soundtrack with On and On, and the Four Tops starting off this hour.

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1: 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Tickets on sale now. More information at tracyaviary.org.

0: Some well wishes from the late, great Bill Withers. Did you ever watch the documentary about Bill Withers called Steel Bill? He was a very remarkable and kind and just not just a great artist and musician, but good human. Grew up in a real small town. I think he was the youngest of a really large family. He struggled with a pretty serious stutter when he was a kid, and singing really helped him. So he grew up with music being a big part of his life, but didn't get into, you know, songwriting and recording or any of that until he was pretty late in life, really. He served in the military, and it wasn't until he got out of service, and I want to say maybe even in his late 20s, early 30s, when he decided it was time to maybe pursue music. And for all of the great music we got from Bill Withers, all of that happened within maybe 10 years or so. And then he started a family and decided he wanted to just focus on being a father and step back from the public life. But we have all this great music, and he was still around for years, just wasn't recording or making any music. And this documentary, Steel Bill, captures a lot of it. It's worth checking out if you're a fan of Bill Withers. Shuggy Otis right before that with Sparkle City. The Shy Lights in there with Go Away Dream. We heard The Impressions starting us off with Stay Close to Me. Stevie Wonder celebrated his 76th birthday last week. And I'm going to get on one from Stevie's Music of My Mind album. This is a great record, very interesting album in his catalog. Stevie Wonder had just re-signed his contract with Motown, and it was a really big contract, as in lots of money, and one of the biggest contracts, I think, of the time. But more importantly, he wanted ownership of his music. He wanted to be the person making and producing all of his own music, hence the name Music of My Mind. And on the record, he ended up playing almost all the instruments himself. He did have some great guests, but most of it was done just by Stevie Wonder. The Music of His Mind, we'll hear a great track from that album next on KRCL.
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0: The Music of My Mind album, also the record where Stevie Wonder worked with Tonto, the Tonto synthesizer, this gigantic machine, looked like he was on a spaceship with all these wires hanging out of it. Malcolm and Robert, the two electronic musicians behind the Tonto synthesizer, had put out music, and according to them, I think it was for this album, actually, that Stevie Wonder showed up at their place and had a record in hand with from Tonto, and said, "I want to work with the folks who made this." And he just re-signed this new contract with Motown. 1972 is when this record came out. Stevie Wonder's Music of My Mind. Here he is with Love Having You Around. It's a Friday Soul Party right here on KRCL. Mama.

0: It's a lot harder to do that da-da-da-da thing than it sounds. They make it sound easy.
1: Right?
0: Temptations, Don't Let the Joneses Get You Down.
2: Hey.
0: Slide the Family Stone, If It Were Left Up to Me. JB's in there. And Stevie Wonder with some help from the Tonto Synthesizer off of his 1972 Music of My Mind album with Love Having You Around. I've loved having you tuning in for the Friday Soul Party today. Stick around, and coming up here in just about 5 minutes, we've got Radioactive, Punk Rock Farmer Fridays. Al and Laura are here letting us know what's coming up on the show. How are we doing?
2: You know, doing pretty good.
3: Yeah.
2: And we went to the Wasatch Food Co-op opening on Wednesday, which has ton of local growers, ton of local makers in there. And we ran into our guest this evening. Said, you need to come down to the show.
1: Yeah, we need somebody for Friday.
2: Rhonda Honey Duval from the Urban Indian Center of Salt Lake, which is about to put in a wellness garden based on native plants and indigenous medicine. So I can't wait to talk about that.
1: Me either. Great stuff. That, you know, that's right up my alley. That's what I want to hear about, is all the native plants and things. Desert Mirage is with us, our live music for tonight.
2: Reggae.
1: A little Rasta, a little reggae kind of sound going on in there.
2: I think that's great for Memorial Day weekend.
1: It's perfect. That's
2: perfect.
1: It's perfect. And then Kate Lubing, she's the co-founder of HK Brewing and Hans Kombucha. And she has her fireweed market coming
2: it's
1: up
2: huge.
1: And I just saw her come in.
2: Talk about shop local, more local, more vocal. Shop local, because there's more than 50 vendors, artists, food folks, so you're gonna want to stick around and find out what's new this year. Also Skywatcher Leo T, and that's Punk Rock Farmer Friday.
1: Yeah,
0: looking forward to the show. And a reminder, I'm off next week.
2: What?
0: Some great subs coming in. Memorial Day, we have, of course, put together a great mix of music for you. There'll still be a New Music Monday. Tuesday, Shell Yaz sitting in for Drive Time. Wednesday, Matt Lovejoy. Thursday, Josh Lee Paulette. And then Robin Banks on Friday, and then I'll be back the following week.
2: There you go. So, have a great week. Off.
0: Yeah, thank you. And have a good weekend, everyone. It looks like it's going to be nice and sunny and warm, so a good time to get outside. Radioactive coming up here in just a few minutes. Here's a little Curtis Mayfield for you on the Friday Soul Party.

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10: 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We have a capitalism problem. 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
7: This is Radioactive, and it's Punk Rock Farmer Friday, and we're celebrating homegrown music, True Tales from the Agrihood. Joining me tonight, as always,
3: yes.
7: Laura Jones.
3: I think we should trademark that.
7: Yeah.
3: It's our brand, True Tales from the Agrihood. Of or from, I can't quite decide. Oh, well. Anyway, so Al, how's the garden growing? The farm?
7: The garden is going in. The peppers are the last thing. Mm. The ground has to be 60 degrees for them to be happy.
3: Yeah.
7: I think inside the high tunnel, it's 60 degrees. The ground felt warm today.
3: You are working farmer's hours, which means pretty much dews up to dews up.
7: Sun comes up, the sun goes down, and there's a little window in the middle there where maybe
3: sleep.
7: You get to go home for a minute when it's too hot.
3: And folks, the water situation getting even worse. We're going to talk a bit about that. A new declaration from the governor, and I got to